0: on 92 Pro FM. Shout out to Jess from the afternoon show. Put up this text topic. What's a dessert that people love that you think is gross? Now, for me, spoiler, not a big dessert guy. Not a big sugar guy. Really don't have dessert or sugar at all. That's just me. If that's your thing, which a lot of you it is, that's totally fine. Just, I would rather have an extra plate of food than dessert. Again, that's just how I live. But the funny thing is that Jess's answer to what she thinks is gross is actually one of the only desserts that I would actively eat, and that's tiramisu. I love tiramisu, but Jess does not. Megan said tapioca pudding. Kimberly said anything red velvet. Amanda also said tiramisu. Lori said key lime. Natasha said cheesecake. Grace said bread pudding. So what would your answer to this be? You can text in 401-224-1234. Let us know in our socials at 92ProFM.com.
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15: So-called superagers, they are an enviable segment of the population. People who are older than 80, whose brains function like someone a fraction of their age. It's true, a lot of these people have genetics on their side, but more and more research is bearing out the idea that people who practice good brain health also slow their cognitive decline. Dr. Richard Isaacson, a pioneer in the Alzheimer's space, told us that, quote, his studies have found lifestyle changes including diet, exercise, reducing stress and optimizing sleep, along with managing vascular risk factors with certain medications, can actually help grow brain areas and also reduce telltale signs of Alzheimer's, such as tau tangles and amyloid plaques. What else helps? Staying social, surrounding yourself with family and friends, and maybe even volunteering for a real sense of purpose. I'm Dr. Sanjay Gupta, helping you live a better life.
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11: You know, one of the weirder things I've seen on social media lately is parents feeding their babies butter. Like whole sticks of butter. They swear that it helps them feel fuller after meals and get a good night's sleep, among other things. There's actually something to this. You know, butter is full of fat, which a rapidly growing infant needs, but eating butter all the time results in, quote, boxing out other important nutrients they need as well. Spokesperson for the Academy of Nutrition and Dietetics told us she recommends half a teaspoon to a teaspoon melted and then added to a puree. Or as they get older, you can drizzle oil or melted butter over cooked vegetables, she told us. We never say just give butter by itself, and it's not the only source of fat she would recommend. Avocados, hummus, fish, they are great sources of fat as well, and also great foods to introduce. I'm Dr. Sanjay Gupta, helping you live a better life.
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10: You and I have never met, but I'm willing to bet that there is something you would like to do, but you feel like you can't. That it's too hard, that you don't deserve it. A colleague of mine recently told me about this new book called Brave Shift, 30 Mindset Changes to Transform Your Life. It's written by a woman named Michelle Carrer. Carrer says the one thing most people forget when they set a goal is to attach a reason to it. Having that reason is big, because when you don't want to do something that's necessary to reach your goal, you can go back to your reason to find the motivation you need. Try to frame your goal as something you want to achieve, as opposed to being a bad part of yourself that you want to change. That will make you more likely to succeed, as will asking for help. All of us need it, and it makes people feel good to help you achieve your goals. I'm Dr. Sanjay Gupta, helping you live a better life.
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I

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Big congrats to Ella Langley. This is the biggest song in Rhode Island and Massachusetts now for a 10th time. 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
1: 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And he spills some martini with me this week.
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8: You and I have never met, but I'm willing to bet that there is something you would like to do, but you feel like you can't. That it's too hard, that you don't deserve it. A colleague of mine recently told me about this new book called Brave Shift, 30 Mindset Changes to Transform Your Life. It's written by a woman named Michelle Carrer. Carrer says the one thing most people forget when they set a goal is to attach a reason to it. Having that reason is big, because when you don't want to do something that's necessary to reach your goal, you can go back to your reason to find the motivation you need. Try to frame your goal as something you want to achieve, as opposed to being a bad part of yourself that you want to change. That will make you more likely to succeed, as will asking for help. All of us need it, and it makes people feel good to help you achieve your goals. I'm Dr. Sanjay Gupta, helping you live a better life.
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11: Getting your heart broken can be really rough. It'll happen to most of us at some point in our lives. It's not just an emotional experience. It's a physical one, too. Often described as getting the wind knocked out of you, a knot in your stomach, trouble sleeping. I recently spoke about this with Dr. Yoram Yovel, a psychiatrist and neuroscientist. He was on my podcast, Chasing Life. Now, he told me heartbreak doesn't have to last forever. And while your inclination might be to withdraw, isolate, and shut down, it's often the opposite of what supports healing. One of the things that helps us the most is reconnecting to other people you love. And the reverse is also true, he said. If someone you care about is struggling, don't give up on them. You hold the power to comfort loved ones that are in deep physical or emotional distress. I'm Dr. Sanjay Gupta, helping you live a better life.
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8: You and I have never met, but I'm willing to bet that there is something you would like to do, but you feel like you can't, that it's too hard, that you don't deserve it. A colleague of mine recently told me about this new book called Brave Shift, 30 Mindset Changes to Transform Your Life. It's written by a woman named Michelle Carrer. Carrer says the one thing most people forget when they set a goal is to attach a reason to it. Having that reason is big, because when you don't want to do something that's necessary to reach your goal, you can go back to your reason to find the motivation you need. Try to frame your goal as something you want to achieve, as opposed to being a bad part of yourself that you want to change. That will make you more likely to succeed, as will asking for help. All of us need it, and it makes people feel good to help you achieve your goals. I'm Dr. Sanjay Gupta, helping you live a better life.
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9: We are finally starting to learn more things we can do to keep our brain sharp as we age. A lot of people think crossword puzzles or Sudoku might do the trick, but the science doesn't really bear that out. What one recent study found, though, was that a certain type of brain training seems to have a significant impact on cognition as we get older. It wasn't memory or even problem-solving tasks that moved the needle. It was an interactive computerized game that tested the ability to recognize two separate images in faster and faster sequences. It's what we call a task of divided attention, in which you don't have a conscious strategy on how to improve. That's according to the study's lead author. You're just trying to do the best you can to figure out how to divide your attention. Now, the game in this study was called Double Decision. If you want to find it and try it out yourself. I'm Dr. Sanjay Gupta, helping you live a better life.
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0: from Weekends with Rula. I can't wait to catch up with you again this weekend. You know, you can always be part of my show by calling the hotline at 1-855-55-RULA. That's R-O-U-L-A. You can also find me on Instagram and Twitter, and I will be right here with you this weekend on Weekends with Rula.
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8: You know, I watched a video the other day about kids getting landlines at home. We haven't had a landline in my house in I can't even tell you how long. But seeing these parents about my age being teleported back to their own childhoods, a simpler time before screens, was really powerful. And as for the kids, they sat and had conversations with their grandparents without multitasking or being distracted by a screen. I thought this was a great way to have kids stay in touch with family members and friends without getting sucked into the smartphone era too young. Of course, you need other people close by to hop on board as well if this is something that's going to work. Perhaps most important, I realized, these relics can be a great conversation starter with your children. You can talk about what it really means to be connected in this day and age. Things have changed a lot. I'm Dr. Sanjay Gupta, helping you live a better life.
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0: Remember when there were a million places to dance? 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
9: 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They have 600 million monthly users, 80 billion searches per month. The report found a shift from the iPad kid era to now, when parents are actually more interested in real-world adventures and hands-on activities. The Global Trends and Insights lead at Pinterest told us, families are thoughtfully designing childhoods rooted in creativity, intention, and meaningful experiences. One psychologist we spoke to said he sees this as a reflection of parents' desire to build core capacities in their children: resilience, curiosity, self-regulation, empathy. These things don't grow automatically, but are built through lived experience. I'm Dr. Sanjay Gupta, helping you live a better life.
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5: When it comes to the myriad reasons people don't get enough exercise, psychologist Diana Hill has heard them all. 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She told us that she encourages people she works with to shift from an either-or mindset to a both-and mindset. Hill herself uses time at her son's baseball game to walk around the field cheering him on instead of sitting on the sidelines. She also recommends setting up your space at home, at work, in the car to facilitate movement. So every night before I go to bed, I lay out my workout clothes next to my bathroom sink so they are waiting there for me as a good reminder. I'm Dr. Sanjay Gupta, helping you live a better life.
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1: This week, my guest is Martini Mike. 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And he spills some martini with me this week.
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8: You know, one of the weirder things I've seen on social media lately is parents feeding their babies butter, like whole sticks of butter. They swear that it helps them feel fuller after meals and get a good night's sleep, among other things. There's actually something to this. You know, butter is full of fat, which a rapidly growing infant needs, but eating butter all the time results in, quote, boxing out other important nutrients they need as well. Spokesperson for the Academy of Nutrition and Dietetics told us she recommends half a teaspoon to a teaspoon melted and then added to a puree. Or as they get older, you can drizzle oil or melted butter over cooked vegetables, she told us. We never say just give butter by itself, and it's not the only source of fat she would recommend. Avocados, hummus, fish, they are great sources of fat as well. And also great foods to introduce. I'm Dr. Sanjay Gupta, helping you live a better life.
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1: The Cubans are warning of a bloodbath. Good morning. This is if the U.S. moves on Raul Castro. It's after his indictment on Wednesday, the shootdown of U.S. planes in 1996. Here at home, the governor says Providence will get the keys back to the schools July the 1st. Votes are planned next week in the State Education Commission as well as the Providence School Board. It's been a rough start. Free Memorial Day weekend travel. They had a sinkhole open up on one of LaGuardia Airport's runways in New York. Meantime, Amtrak service suspended for a time Wednesday after a scrapyard fire in Philly. In sports, Red Sox completing a three-game sweep for the Royals as they rally for a 4-3 win last night. Connecticut Sun have their first win of the year as they edge the Seattle Storm out.
2: See terms at discover.com/creditcard.
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3: Both sides of 95 looking good so far, getting in and out of Providence. Little under the speed limit already on the 610 inbound past the Atwells overpass heading for 95. 195 so far so good, east and west over the Washington Bridge. 146 southbound, a little bit of a jam up getting through the work after 104 heading towards...
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12: I'm Paul News, meteorologist Chief Del Santo. We've been in the 90s inland for the past couple of days. It'll be much cooler for today, though, with afternoon highs in the mid-60s, morning showers, but drier in the afternoon. Partial clearing tonight, lows in the 40s, blend of clouds and sun tomorrow, highs around 68.
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0: Rizzo, you become the final member of our jury. Take a spot over here. This is it. Figure out what just happened.
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2: Yes, good morning. Happy Thursday, everybody.
3: Good morning.
4: And if you missed it, that was Jeff Probst screwing up the live finale of Survivor. Apparently, he really did not know what he did.
3: Because you know, if somebody screws something up on live television, I'm going to want to talk about it the next day.
4: Absolutely. Suri had to tell him, like, dude, we haven't even played that challenge yet. And he was like, oh.
2: Played that challenge, meaning play it back. Like, it had already happened. And then they go to live.
4: It happened, like, months ago.
2: And then they go back to live. Because they kept going back and forth, right? It was almost
4: between what was always already filmed, and then they would go back to the live to get commentary on it. But he messed up the order.
2: And I guess, and as I was saying to you off air, could be a reason why they don't do the live thing anymore.
4: He's never done that.
2: He's usually pretty sharp.
4: And I will
2: say,
4: they don't usually do that back and forth format. What they normally do is they run 2 hours of the show, then the whole last hour is the live reunion. This time they wanted to go back and forth, and
2: is he going to throw a producer under the bus like most live hosts do?
4: Well, I will say, it was on the prompter. So maybe somebody didn't put little asterisks under it, like, okay, this is after the break.
2: You know, one day we're going to find out that it was actually AI that scheduled everything.
3: No, and it was actually Steve Harvey trying to distract us from his mistakes.
4: It's historic, though.
3: What someone said to me. At least Rizzo made history again by being the only contestant that Jeff messed up in the final.
4: Yeah. Rizzo's made a lot of history, and that's yet another one.
2: The only part I watched was really his sort of... So they show them months ago, and then they show them now at the live finale.
4: Yeah, it's a different format than usual.
3: You can tell by the way they're dressed.
2: But he looked completely different.
4: Yeah, because he was like probably 20 pounds lighter on the island.
2: Yes.
4: Yeah.
2: And that was very evident watching that.
4: So imagine you're watching Real Housewives, right?
2: Yes.
4: And you
2: explain it to me like this, please.
4: Yes. You know how Andy does the after show, the post and all that?
2: Yeah, watch what happens live.
4: Okay, so now you're seeing a big fight between Rosie and Kelsey.
2: Yes.
4: And now it goes live to Andy, and they discuss.
2: Okay.
4: Then it goes back to the recording.
2: You know what? You know who did this or who does this? The Bachelor used to do this. So the Bachelor would have everybody sit down in an audience live. Oh, it's live! And then they would just go back and watch it all together and then review it.
3: They do this on Big Brother, too.
4: Okay.
3: Sometimes.
4: So the whole finale, like, it's the first time anybody's seeing it. Okay. That's what it was.
2: I wouldn't like to see myself 20 pounds lighter. I'd be like, oh, man.
4: It's pretty amazing. Some people, you're just like, oh, my God, you look so swollen. But they're not. They're just a normal, healthy weight.
2: Yes.
4: We just got used to seeing them for 15 weeks.
2: On the island.
4: Skeletal.
2: Well, we are going to recap more throughout the morning in Becca's world when it comes to Survivor. Are we happy that the temperature dropped?
4: Oh, my gosh. So happy.
2: Are you?
4: I
2: love the tropics.
4: I love the tropics too, but my pool's not open yet.
2: Yeah, so then.
4: So just give me another week.
2: Yeah. How about you?
3: I'm thrilled that it's cool.
2: You're comfy?
3: Yeah. I don't have to run my air conditioners.
2: The weather's just all over the place. Typical New England, I get it, but it's just up and down all over the place.
4: Well, I hear that's what we're getting all summer. Is up and down, up and down, up and down.
2: Is that according to the Farmer's Almanac?
4: That was according to one of the meteorologists online. They're like,
2: TJ?
4: This is what we might be in store for.
2: Man. Well, oh, look, there it is now. We were just watching, we have Channel 12 on, and they are showing clips.
3: You're not going to be able, if you didn't watch Survivor last night and you don't want spoilers, do not turn on television or go on the internet.
4: Yeah,
3: because
4: absolutely.
3: Everybody's talking about it.
2: Very true. It's 6:11. We're going to kick off your Thursday. Hey, if you're part of the Just Happen to Be Here Club, check in at 224-1234.
3: Do you know why we're playing this song?
2: No.
3: Do you know who sings this song?
2: B.O.B.?
3: Sort of. He raps in it, but the singer
2: Hayley Williams.
3: And do you know why we would play Hayley Williams?
2: Because we're giving away tickets to see Hayley Williams.
3: At
2: 4:10.
3: 11:10.
2: Yeah, that's what I said. Can we pretend?

0: 92 Pro FM mornings. A little bit of a throwback for you, B.O.B. with Haley Williams. And it just so happens, Jay reminded me that we are giving away Haley Williams tickets to see her. It's just her?
1: I guess so. I don't know.
0: At Xfinity Center?
1: Paramore pretty much just is her anyway, isn't it?
0: Yeah, well, I mean, there's a whole band.
2: It is just her.
0: Yeah.
2: It's called, oh God, what's the show called? The Experience or something?
1: The Haley, enter Haley Williams. Inside Haley
0: One
1: Williams.
0: One night with Haley. Haley Williams at Xfinity Center. And that's in September. You can win those tickets with Barbie Joe at 11:10. Just happy to be here, club. Up and at it.
1: Seriously.
0: On this cloudy Thursday, we have Alicia, Cow Truck Al, who works for Monroe Dairy. Pedro, Tracy, Corey, Michael Earl, Lee, Doug, Lena, Paul, Kevin, Tim, Frank, Josh, Brad, Becky, good morning.
3: Hello.
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0: Yes. So if you would like to talk about either of those things or you just want to say hi, we would love to hear from you at 224-1234. 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
6: Some busyness, but no delays right now. 95 or 195 getting in and out of Providence. It is pretty sluggish on the 610 inbound after the Atwells overpass heading towards the 95 ramps. Tap or two of the brakes now. 146 southbound through the work zone just past.
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19: There's something I'd like to talk to you about today, something that's been circulating on the internet that's become a real problem. Deep fake videos of me endorsing products that I've never even heard of and I have no relationship with whatsoever. Let me tell you clearly, these videos are scams. They are designed to take your money. Now, a couple things you should keep in mind. If something sounds too good to be true, it probably is. When you look at these videos, if they don't seem natural, if there's something off about them, the audio or the video, it's probably AI generated. And if you come across something that does pique your interest, see if you can find evidence of it from other sources. I promise you this, if I discover something incredible that you need to know about, I'm going to talk about it somewhere that you can easily find, not on some shady social media site. I'm Dr. Sanjay Gupta, helping you live a better life.
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0: 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This is your chance to dance the night away with us, with me, with Kim, with Jess, with Barbie Joe. Jess is your DJ. It's at the Event Factory, which is this has been a very big selling point for a lot of the people that I talk to.
1: Yes. It's a cool place.
0: They're like, wait, is there parking? And there's parking. There's plenty of parking. Wait, do I have to go on the highway? Well, if you live in Warwick or Cranston or any of those surrounding areas, you don't have to.
1: And if you're from like East Providence or Providence, you're used to going on the highway.
0: Yes.
1: Don't worry about it.
0: Oh, wait. Do I have to like dress up? No, it's called the Pajama Jam.
1: Wear pajamas.
0: 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So how about this? This is a list of normal things that feel embarrassing for no logical reason. Okay. And we're going to see if we can relate to this. And we might have to split this up a little bit because it's a long list, unfortunately. Reading anything out loud. I
1: love to read out loud.
0: Well, I think this is the wrong. You, the three of us are the wrong.
1: Yeah, that's true.
2: No, I feel incredibly awkward reading things out loud.
0: You do?
2: Yep. Especially books to children.
0: Actually, you know what? I'm doing that today. It's my last.
2: Of course you
0: are. My book tour ends today at Arlington Elementary. Were you the type of person who, when we were all reading in English,
1: in class,
0: you would skip or you would look to see what your part was to prepare yourself?
1: And if it was a longer paragraph, I'd be like, yes.
0: Same.
1: That's a long one.
0: I couldn't wait.
1: Couldn't wait.
0: Those were like little small wins for me back then. I couldn't wait to read to the class.
1: Absolutely.
2: Really?
0: That's how I ended up here. I guess. I like the sound of my own voice.
2: I ended up here too, but I hate it.
0: What do you hate about it?
2: It's just, I'm nervous that I'm going to mess up.
0: Oh. Yeah, but that's just what makes you relatable.
1: It's part of life.
0: Yeah.
1: You go see kids, even when you mess up, persistence, determination, core values.
0: Grit.
1: It's a big one right now.
2: Perfection or nothing. If you ain't first, you last.
0: Oh. Ricky Bobby.
2: That's what I say.
0: This made me laugh. Giving a customer service rep a long account number. You're on the phone with them and you're looking up your number and you're like, okay, it's like B as in boy, O as in, I don't know, Onlyville, U as, and you just, yes, I get that.
1: I always think after I read the number to them, I'm like, oh, I could have split that up better. Like it could have been more rhythmic.
2: Like
1: say it's a 9-digit thing, and so I'm going 8273, blah blah blah blah blah blah. Like, oh, I should have split in threes.
2: Do you remember that from King of Queens?
1: Oh no,
0: I've never watched an episode of that.
2: What?
0: I think we do this every couple months. Every time. You and I. Yeah.
2: Hold on.
0: We've been doing this now for a few years.
3: Okay, not south. And from where?
4: Little neighborhood joint called Domino's.
2: So he's telling him how to call. He's telling him to call Domino's, and he's giving him the phone number.
3: Domino's,
2: and he gives him the number in the wrong rhythm. He'll be like, ba ba ba ba, 17 11 4.
1: Somebody used to do that around here, like a town. Was it Woonsocket? And they would do like 4-0-1 blah blah blah. Like
0: was it a commercial that we played?
1: It's the way people used to do the numbers.

0: bookstore.
1: No.
2: Excuse me. Can you point me in the direction of an instructional manual of knitting with dog hair?
0: Yeah. Like, if you're looking for something very specific, and I think that it's one of those things where you should be able to find something on your own.
1: Well, of course.
2: Where's your section on toilet paper origami?
1: Actually, that is a thing, you know.
2: I know.
1: Okay. If you're looking for something and it should be in this one section, but maybe they've got like an editor's pick section. So,
0: end cap.
1: Yes.
0: 224-1234. Normal things that feel embarrassing for no logical reason.
1: If I'm like, yay, I got to talk to the bookstore person. We can chat.
0: I bet they love that.
1: They do.
0: Text or call us. We got Becca's World next.
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6: Busy but moving on both sides of 95 getting in and out of Providence. In the Bay State, we've got a crash. 95 northbound before 152. Left lane's blocked. Traffic is backed up past 123. And you've got backup on 295 northbound heading towards 95 as well. No trouble to report on 195 east or west yet. Getting through the work zone at the Washington Bridge. 610 inbound, busy but moving past Dean Street. I'm Robin Murphy with your right now traffic.
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9: You know, I watched a video the other day about kids getting landlines at home. We haven't had a landline in my house in I can't even tell you how long. But seeing these parents about my age being teleported back to their own childhoods, a simpler time before screens, was really powerful. And as for the kids, they sat and had conversations with their grandparents without multitasking or being distracted by a screen. I thought this was a great way to have kids stay in touch with family members and friends without getting sucked into the smartphone era too young. Of course, you need other people close by to hop on board as well if this is something that's going to work. Perhaps most important, I realized, these relics can be a great conversation starter with your children. You can talk about what it really means to be connected in this day and age. Things have changed a lot. I'm Dr. Sanjay Gupta, helping you live a better life.
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4: I'm Paul News, meteorologist Chief Reed El Santo. We've been in the 90s inland for the past couple of days. It'll be much cooler for today, though, with afternoon highs in the mid-60s, morning showers, but drier in the afternoon. Partial clearing tonight, lows in the 40s, blend of clouds and sun tomorrow, highs around 68.

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2: Oh, well, maybe you're walking around College Hill, in and around RISD and Brown.
3: Yep, yep.
2: You might have run into a very familiar face these last few days.
3: Huh.
2: Will Ferrell is in Providence.
4: Oh, my God.
3: I wonder why.
2: So...
5: Does Magnus go to school here?
2: Okay. So this is what I got. So I got a text from my cousin Nicole yesterday. She said, I miss Will. And I saw someone else post that he was getting coffee at like an East Side spot. But my cousin Nicole said, I love that I'm reading cousin Nicole's text messages on the air. But I missed Will Ferrell out. She works at RISD. I missed Will Ferrell outside my office today. He was at a table with his wife having coffee outside the RISD Museum. And two of my friends were at the table next to him. My friend came to tell me. She was like, Nicole, guess who I just saw? And it turns out his son is in a movie that's being filmed at Cindy's Diner in Scituate.
5: That's right. I was going to say, because his son went to USC. I very much remember that because
2: to USC.
5: He would show up at his son's school.
2: Got it. What were you going to say?
3: So I'm going to say that I may or may not know someone who's in that movie.
2: Yes. The movie, I'm putting it all together because I know the person you're talking about.
3: Yeah.
2: My Boyfriend is a Demon.
3: Right.
2: Filmed at Cindy's, and that's in Scituate, and Will Ferrell's son is one of the actors in that movie.
3: And there are all different filming locations. Like,
2: yeah.
3: I don't know if I'm allowed to say it.
2: Oh, I don't know either.
3: I know.
2: It's
3: I
2: up to you.
3: I don't want to get my
2: do
3: person
2: you
3: in
2: do
3: trouble.
2: Do you want to do region? Like where?
3: There was a lot of Rhode Island locations too. And my person... is just like a background actor.
2: That's not just, there are no small parts.
3: That's true.
2: Just small people.
3: But after the first round of that, got called back. So like, I don't know the real numbers, but say there were 10 background actors in the first round of filming, got called back and there were only like 4. So now featured, and then there was another piece that might mean my person gets credited. Which would be huge.
2: Like a speaking role?
3: Got called back again. I don't think it's speaking, but I think it's featured enough to get in the credits.
2: Ooh, or even maybe a SAG card. Could be.
3: And that's the thing. Like, if you have certain things, there's a level where you actually have to get a SAG card.
2: Yeah.
3: Anyway, it's very exciting.
2: This is so exciting. So the movie go ahead.
3: I'm not going to tell you. There's another person involved in the movie. That is kind of like, oh.
2: David Arquette?
3: Oh, damn it. Yes.
2: My Boyfriend is a Demon. There's a couple Arquettes. Rosanna Arquette, David Arquette. And then in terms of names, those are really the... Oh, Cameron Mulqueen. What?
5: Who?
2: I know him. Okay, anyway. Everything's getting so close. My Boyfriend is a Demon is currently filming in Providence.
3: My background person saw David Arquette on set. Like, that was one of the days they were filming. And was like, so I'm in the background and this guy's talking. And I'm like, who is this guy? He looks like he's like leading the way. Like, he's somebody. And so his mom and I were like, David Arquette! So we had to go through the whole Friends
2: thing. Officer Dewey, anyone?
3: Yeah.
2: My
5: Not
2: boyfriend.
5: To be confused with Officer Doofy.
2: Doofy
3: right.
2: from Scary Movie.
5: Yes.
2: Spooky. When is Scary Movie coming out?
5: I think
2: soon. A couple weeks.
5: In a couple of weeks, because I just saw a preview yesterday on television. Maybe it was even during Survivor.
2: Oh, you know what Jay wants us to do? Jay wants us to do a promotion. Go see Scary Movie with Jay. Okay,
5: no,
2: fine.
5: Okay.
2: I'll let the promotional office know.
3: Come on, that would be fun.
5: That's okay.
2: I know.
5: June 5th.
2: You know what would be funny?
3: What?
2: If we did this whole promotion around Jay and Jay never showed up. For more on Becca's World.
5: I'll be at the other movie theater.
2: Follow us.
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14: You know, I watched a video the other day about kids getting landlines at home. We haven't had a landline in my house in I can't even tell you how long. But seeing these parents about my age being teleported back to their own childhoods, a simpler time before screens, was really powerful. And as for the kids, they sat and had conversations with their grandparents without multitasking or being distracted by a screen. I thought this was a great way to have kids stay in touch with family members and friends without getting sucked into the smartphone era too young. Of course, you need other people close by to hop on board as well if this is something that's going to work. Perhaps most important, I realized, these relics can be a great conversation starter with your children. You can talk about what it really means to be connected in this day and age. Things have changed a lot. I'm Dr. Sanjay Gupta, helping you live a better life.
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0: 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Coming up.
1: Yeah.
0: We have your chance to win a 4-pack of tickets.
1: I think
0: to see.
1: Intern put that in.
0: We don't have those anymore. 4-pack of tickets to see Sesame Street Live. Elmo's got the moves at the Vets on Sunday, May 31st. Screen test. That's after 7. We've been talking. I feel like this is fully relatable. Normal things that feel embarrassing for really no reason at all. We make them embarrassing. We've covered the customer service rep and giving them long account numbers, reading anything out loud, which Kim and I are not embarrassed by.
2: No, I am.
0: But Jay is. What about walking to the bathroom in a crowded restaurant?
2: No.
1: I hate that. Especially if it's like something swanky where the tables are pushed together.
0: So
1: and that's
0: close.
1: How, and especially if the table, it's such a restaurant that the tables and chairs are low.
0: Yes.
1: Lower than normal. And because that way, everyone's right at waist level.
0: It's like when you get up at a theater to go
1: yes,
0: to the bathroom.
1: Yes.
0: And it's very similar in that, do you go... I've asked this a million
2: Which
0: times.
2: Way?
0: Front or back?
2: Right, right.
0: Do you either put your front pieces in front of the strangers
2: I
0: or the
2: say
0: back?
2: No,
0: pieces?
2: They get my butt.
0: I feel like it's the lesser of two evils,
2: Absolutely.
0: Right?
2: Absolutely.
0: It's the path of least resistance.
2: Yes. Plus, your butt kind of sticks out, and because you
0: if some more than others,
2: right? If you're facing front to the people in your row, that means your butt is sticking out in the back. And, like, you might hit somebody in the head with it because you can't see it. You can't manage it.
0: Yes. Yes. That part, as some might say. All right.
1: I think that it's just, like, you got to do it like you do it on an airplane. You know? It makes most sense on an airplane if you don't turn around and face the person you're trying to move out
2: Correct.
1: The row from.
0: It's just such an intimate, weird thing. Okay. These are normal things that feel embarrassing for no logical reason. Coughing in a quiet public space.
2: Ooh, yeah, okay. I'll get that. Yeah.
0: Coughing in general bothers
2: me. Especially if I do like 3 in a row. You know, you get a tickle.
0: Yes.
2: And then you do like 3 coughs in a row and it's like just go
0: Or
2: outside.
0: How about it's like that kind of tickle where if you don't get water right away, you feel like you're going to choke.
2: Yes.
0: It's been happening a lot with my allergies and the pollen.
2: Same.
0: Driving over a speed bump. Driving over a speed bump is embarrassing.
2: Why is that embarrassing?
0: Because your entire body shakes, your whole car shakes, and things just going up and down like that is just not natural.
2: I think it's embarrassing. Sometimes I forget there's this one area that has a bunch of speed bumps, and they look small, but they're actually horrendous. And there have been a couple times I've bottomed out. And, like, that's embarrassing to me.
0: It's like chitty, chitty, bang, bang.
2: Yeah. Like,
0: some of you have been texting us about that. Is it a speed bump on the Jamestown Bridge?
2: Yes.
0: That's the
1: it's a metal grate.
0: And it's been messing people's cars up.
2: Yeah.
0: So just be safe. Opening presents in front of other people.
1: Oh, I hate that.
2: Oh, yeah. I hate that, too.
0: I mean, because it's... You don't know what the proper etiquette is. If somebody hands you a birthday present, do you want to open it up in the moment so the person can see your reaction?
2: Yes.
0: Or do you feel funny and you'd rather do it in the privacy of your home?
2: I just had this yesterday because you brought in a gift for me and I put it aside because we were about to go on the air or whatever. And then I literally was looking at it in my bag, but I almost got blind to it.
0: Yeah.
2: So I'm driving home and I went, oh my God, how horrible of me.
0: Not
2: I didn't
0: at
2: even
0: all.
2: Open it.
0: I'm not one of those people.
2: Well, then I forgot all day. And so I opened it last night. And, you know, obviously, you know my voice note to you. But, yeah, it was just like, oh, I felt so bad.
0: I didn't get her a salt lick.
2: No.
1: I don't like people watching people open presents that I've wrapped. That's why I didn't wrap Kim salt lick.
2: Wait, why?
0: Are you sad about...
2: You're a great rapper.
0: No, is it because your rapping goes to waste?
1: No, I just don't like the suspense of it all.
0: Wait, you don't...
2: That's my favorite part.
0: They're not unwrapping fast enough for you?
1: No, I just don't like watching people unwrap gifts that I've wrapped.
2: I was worried, or not worried. I was thinking it was because every time I open a gift from Jay, I'm like... This wrapping, you lined up the paper so
0: yeah,
2: perfectly.
0: You wrap so nicely.
2: Like
0: it's
2: so,
0: the anticipation of the reaction.
2: Maybe you didn't like
0: no?
2: the compliments.
1: No, the reaction's fine. I don't like the process of the unwrapping.
2: Oh, that's the best part.
0: I really need to, I feel like we need to unpack or unwrap this in more of, in
2: I always
0: a longer
2: do the
0: sense.
2: Smithers fingers and I'm like, ah,
0: ooh, what's in here?
2: I can't wait for them to see it.
0: These are normal things that feel embarrassing for no logical reason. Trying on shoes at the store. I think it's embarrassing because feet while they shouldn't feel intimate, like feet should not feel like your butt or your front. It just feels feet, for whatever reason, feels more intimate than they should feel. And when you go to try on shoes, like, I always look for those little nylon thingies.
2: Yeah, the
0: pets?
2: They call them petties.
0: Are they called them? I don't know.
2: I think they're called petties.
0: Well, they're very hard to find at stores right now.
2: I know.
0: I don't know.
1: There's a petty shortage?
0: I think that there might be not a penny shortage, but a petty.
2: They're all jammed in that tissue box, and you take
0: put
2: forever
0: them on your
2: to
0: foot. Falls off your foot.
2: Yeah, because
1: I've seen them on the floor before. It looks like someone blew their nose in them.
2: Yeah, it's too low.
0: Just like the tables at restaurants, too low.
2: Yes.
0: But I get why some people feel like it's embarrassing to try on shoes.
2: I used to hate back in the day when the shoe person who worked at the store would try your shoe on for, like,
0: I'm
2: put
0: glad
2: the
0: we
2: shoe
0: don't do that
2: on
0: anymore.
2: You.
3: I loved that.
2: Oh my God, it was horrible.
0: I'm glad
1: shout out Francis at JML's. Come on.
0: Oh, I you know what? Because he's such an East Bayer, I knew you were going to. You know how I feel about JML's Shoe World. Not that there's anything bad.
2: Right, right.
0: But I auditioned for a commercial for them when I was 8, and I
2: didn't get it.
0: No.
2: Ooh, that
0: was my first of many rejections, but you always remember your first.
2: You really do. But it's bittersweet because it did make you the person you are now.
0: Oh, it really built my character when I lost out on that audition. They had me do it twice.
2: Oh, man.
0: I really thought, wow, the way I marched around was so good. They asked me to do it twice, and then I never got a call back.
2: Ah.
0: Let's unpack more childhood trauma, shall
1: we? Right?
0: Anyway, normal things that feel embarrassing for no logical reason. 224-1234.
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6: 195 eastbound, getting a little bit heavy now between the highway and the Washington Bridge. Westbound, busy but moving past Broadway. 95, busy but no major hangups getting in and out of Providence. It is slow on the 610 inbound from right around the Toby Street overpass heading towards 95 in the Bay State. Looks like that crash 95 northbound near 152 has been cleared. Still pretty much jammed up from before 123 heading up towards 295. I'm Robin Murphy with your right now traffic.
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13: It's official. They'll get the keys back July 1st. Good morning. The governor making the announcement. Providence reassumed control of the schools more than 6 years after the state took over. The Cubans are warning of a bloodbath if the U.S. makes a move on Raul Castro, Fidel's brother, now indicted over a U.S. plane shootdown in 1996. The owner of the Matunuck Oyster Bar tells Channel 10 the landmark South County restaurant going to reopen this fall, now more than a year after a fire destroyed the waterfront restaurant in South Kingstown. In sports, the Thunder, even Steven with the Spurs. It was 122-113 game to win at Oklahoma City. On the ice, Golden Knights drawing first blood on the Avs.
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6: 195 eastbound getting a little bit heavy now between the highway and the Washington Bridge. Westbound busy but moving past Broadway. 95 busy but no major hangups getting in and out of Providence. It is slow on the 610 inbound from right around the Toby Street overpass heading towards 95 in the Bay State. Looks like that crash 95 northbound near 152 has been cleared. Still pretty much jammed up from before 123 heading up towards 2.
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28: I'm Paul News, meteorologist TV at El Santo. We've been in the 90s inland for the past couple of days. It'll be much cooler for today, though, with afternoon highs in the mid-60s, morning showers, but drier in the afternoon. Partial clearing tonight, lows in the 40s, blend of clouds and sun tomorrow, highs around 68.
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0: 92 Pro FM mornings. Happy Thursday. Can't believe it's already May 21st. A little bit of a calmer weather that we're enjoying today instead of the very, well, it was kind of like a mini heat wave. These last few days.
1: Yep, one more day, we would have had a heat wave.
0: Oh, major heat wave. Right now, it's time for some screen test. We're going to tell you what you can win and what the theme is, and we're going to do it right now.
2: All right, for screen test. It's time to play screen test.
3: You sure about that?
0: Are you sure about that? We're playing for a 4-pack of tickets to see Sesame Street Live. Elmo's got the moves at the Vets on Sunday, May 31st. So if you think you and the fam would love that, you just have to identify our screen test clip. The theme this week is movies you can watch with your kids.
4: Nikki Caltag, star moving. We're strapping up.
5: Hey now, just a second here, Steele. I was the fastest dog.
4: Do you honestly think any musher would ever put you on his team?
6: Steele, it doesn't matter who's on the team. As long as the medicine gets through, stop being such a glory hound.
4: You're 100% right, Jen. I wasn't thinking about those children. The important thing here is to get the medicine through. And that's just what I'm going to do. And when I come back, I'm going to fold you five ways and leave you for a cat toy.
1: Ugh, that's Steele. Did you see I pursed my lips?
0: I think you did.
1: I did. I was like,
0: You knew what? I don't know this movie.
1: This is based on a true story, by the way.
3: It is.
0: What could it be? Is it animated? Or you
1: can't? Yes.
0: Okay.
1: Color. It is a deep cut, though.
3: It's an animated movie from Amblin, the Steven Spielberg studio.
0: That is a deep cut.
3: Mm.
0: Caller 10-224-1234. 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
12: 195 eastbound, slow moving between 95 and the Washington Bridge. Westbound gets bunched up a bit before and after Broadway. 95 southbound, a heavy ride after Branch Ave heading into downtown, backed up on the ramp to 195 east. And it's mostly under the speed limit after 113 heading down towards Route 4. 95 northbound is heavy around the Thurber's Avenue curve. 610 inbound, slow moving pretty much start to finish. We've got work happening. 138 westbound on the Jamestown Bridge. Watch for
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22: You and I have never met, but I'm willing to bet that there is something you would like to do, but you feel like you can't. That it's too hard, that you don't deserve it. A colleague of mine recently told me about this new book called Brave Shift, 30 Mindset Changes to Transform Your Life. It's written by a woman named Michelle Carrer. Carrer says the one thing most people forget when they set a goal is to attach a reason to it. Having that reason is big, because when you don't want to do something that's necessary to reach your goal, you can go back to your reason. to find the motivation you need. Try to frame your goal as something you want to achieve, as opposed to being a bad part of yourself that you want to change. That will make you more likely to succeed, as will asking for help. All of us need it, and it makes people feel good to help you achieve your goals. I'm Dr. Sanjay Gupta, helping you live a better life.
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23: Nikki Caltag, star moving. We're strapping up.
24: Hey, now, just a second here, Steel. I was the fastest dog.
23: Do you honestly think any musher would ever put you on his team?
25: Steel, it doesn't matter who's on the team. As long as the medicine gets through, stop being such a glory hound.
23: You're 100% right, Jen. I wasn't thinking about those children. The important thing here is to get the medicine through. And that's just what I'm going to do. And when I come back, I'm going to fold you five ways and leave you for a cat toy.
3: Yeah, Becca, why are you always such a glory hound?
0: I didn't like that term.
3: Let's go to Warwick. Hey, Kelly, good morning. How are you?
0: Hi, Kelly.
26: Hi, good morning.
0: Good morning. Did you have to drive through the rotaries in Warwick this morning?
26: I did. I'm actually getting off of work. So, yes, I did.
1: Oh, what do you do for a living?
26: I work at a hospital.
1: Well, thank you very much for working at a hospital.
0: And we hope that the shift, the night shift, went well.
26: It was okay.
0: Well, Kelly, I think we're about to make things a little bit better for you. What is our screen test clip from?
26: Balto
3: is the right answer.
1: Did you also purse your lips and go like when you heard Steel?
26: Yes, I did. Yeah.
0: It was a shared experience.
1: Yeah, we're getting a couple comments that people also did that. He is so mean at Steel.
0: Well, congratulations. You just won a 4-pack of tickets to see Sesame Street Live. Elmo's Got the Moves at the Mets on May 31st.
26: Thank you so much.
1: Do you have little ones?
26: So I have 4 children, but they're a little older, but I have 2. I have a niece and nephew, Hudson and Emerson, and they're going to go.
1: Oh, I love that.
0: This worked
1: out. I like our names too.
0: Me too. Kelly, we're going to put you on hold and we hope you get some sleep. Okay.
26: Thank you. Thanks.
3: Hold on. So Jim can tell you to mush, mush.
0: So Balto is based on a real dog,
3: yes.
0: A Siberian husky and sled dog belonging to musher and breeder Leonard Sapala. He achieved fame when he was part of a team of sled dogs.
3: That brought medicine to the children in Nome who were dying of influenza or something?
0: Outbreak of disease.
1: I forget. I don't know if it was the flu or something else. But so the thing is, they were in like this remote area. And then there was a giant snowstorm. So the trains couldn't get through with the medicine.
3: And that story is why we have the Iditarod.
0: I don't know what that is. What is the Iditarod? Okay.
1: Oh, I'm sorry. That was really shaming.
0: No.
1: I'm sorry.
0: Iditarod?
1: It's this big race that's the exact same mileage as the dogs had to do
3: for
1: the medicine.
3: The biggest thing about Alaska.
0: I mean, there's other things about Alaska.
3: It's pretty big.
0: The Iditarod.
3: Like, we did like a whole play on this in third grade.
0: The way you guys both were like, duh, it's the Iditarod was so, of course, how dare I not know about the Iditarod Trail Sled Dog Race.
3: Why are you so stupid?
0: 1,000 mile long distance sled dog race held in Alaska taking 8 to 15 days. Why would I know about that?
3: Everybody knows about it.
0: 224-1234. If you knew about the Iditarod, please say, I knew about the Iditarod. If you did not know, if your team, I don't know about the Iditarod, please, please specify that. Because I really want to take an informal poll right now.
3: So many people are going to say they've heard about it.
1: Yeah.
0: I don't know.
1: Some people like travel and go watch it.
3: I wanted to go watch it, travel to go see it.
1: It's pretty, I mean, the endurance that these dogs have and the teamwork they have to have. By the way, the disease was diphtheria.
3: Ah.
0: Classic.
1: I knew it was something like off the beaten path.
3: Yeah. By the way, did you know that the voice that you don't like in there of Steel? That's also the guy who voices Winnie the Pooh.
1: Oh, no way.
0: He's one of those famous voice actors.
3: Yeah.
0: That's all
1: Is
0: he
1: it
0: does.
1: Jim Cummings?
3: Jim Cummings, yeah.
0: 224-1234. Hannah. I love this. Hannah. Never heard of it. 419.
1: What?
0: Never heard of it. Don't worry, Becca. I didn't know it was called that either.
3: Yeah, but look at all
0: Elena.
3: The other ones that are coming in between
0: Vicky,
3: those. I knew, Becca.
0: Never heard. I knew. Okay.
3: Darren, I knew.
0: 588.
3: Jessica knew.
1: Paige knew.
0: Don't feel bad. I had no clue what that was either. Kayla.
1: Brianna. Never heard of it. I feel like they're pranking you.
0: All right.
1: Oh, my God. Kim said the only person who doesn't know about the Iditarod is someone who says accessible.
0: Yeah, that's me. That's me. I'm the problem. It's me. I will fully embrace that. If you have ever heard of the... Double D sending us audio. I can only imagine what this is going to say. Iditarod. Have you heard of it? Yes or no? 224-1234.

0: 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All right, so Iditarod was brought up because we did screen test and it was Balto. And Jay just casually says, well, if we didn't have that, we wouldn't have the Iditarod. And both of them, Jay and Kim, acted like this was some common thing that everyone should know about.
1: And I felt so bad because I really went in hard on shaming you. Like, it was just a reaction. Like, you don't know about that.
0: I've learned two major things this week. You know, yesterday with the question I got wrong of Becca Berger battle with Princess Diana and John Travolta, I think I did know about it, but like probably placed it somewhere else. And then when you brought it up yesterday as if it was like, how can you not know about this?
1: It was iconic, right.
0: Yes, and now it's the Iditarod. So
1: I shamed you twice in a row.
0: That's fine. Worst things have
1: happened
0: to me,
1: not being a real girl's girl.
0: Like, not getting cast in the Jimmy Shoe World commercial in 1993. So, okay. Dan in Seekonk. I have heard of it. I love that Becca, B-E-K-K-A, doesn't only come to work. She comes to school, too.
1: That's great.
0: I do, Dan. You're right.
1: I love Aaron in Smithfield. Becca, I've never heard of it, and I'm a professional dog walker.
0: She's in the business and has never heard of the Iditarod. I will say this, when I did a very quick poll, because the text did come in very quickly.
1: So quick.
0: I would say that the majority of you have heard of the Iditarod. I would say this is about 70-30.
2: Yeah. So,
0: in favor, not of me, and in favor of Kim and Jay.
2: Well, Ryan thinks it's more. Ryan says he knew about the Iditarod. Him and about 99.9% of Americans.
0: Not according to my informal poll, and I think we should listen to Becca's poll.
2: I think you have to have more people take your poll.
0: I think so, too.
1: Sandy from Iditarod. South Kingstown said, we learned about it in elementary school and had to make our own mini-sleds.
2: Mini-sleds.
1: And race them down a track made out of snow.
0: I must have been absent that week. Maybe I had whatever it was that Balto had to deliver medicine. Yeah, Balto had to deliver medicine for whatever I had that week. They learned about the Iditarod in third grade. Or whatever grade that was.
1: 450 said Snow Dogs is about the Iditarod, too.
0: I remember
1: that. I forgot about that.
0: Cuba Gooding Jr., right?
1: Yes.
2: Five Dog, Now Five.
0: I've never seen it. I worked at Hollywood Video during that time when it come out.
2: I remember it being at Hollywood Video because no one would rent it.
0: It was always there. And now, maybe that would be a little preview for tomorrow.
1: Karen, at my school, our sixth graders follow the Iditarod for a long-term assignment. Yeah.
0: Oh. Well, I was at Bain Middle School in sixth grade, and I don't think we learned about the Iditarod at that point either. Danielle said I should watch Iron Will.
1: Ooh, did I watch that?
0: What movie is Iron Will?
2: It's about the Iditarod. It's a 94 Disney film about the Iditarod.
0: I gotta be honest. Any 90s movies that had a wolf on the cover, I was not gonna watch. Because there was a few. There was a few 90s wolf movies with a very attractive actor next to a wolf, and I was not about any of them.
1: Oh, gotcha.
0: Because there was a few, and I wasn't into it.
1: Josh said, I knew it. Wanted to go when I was in Alaska last year, but it was way too far in that big A double snake state.
0: It is very big. All right, 224.
2: We'll pull that, please, Jim. Thank you.
0: 1, 2, 3, 4. We are still taking my poll. Iditarod, have you heard of it? Yes or no? And maybe I'm on your ick list for not knowing about the Iditarod. Thank you, Kelly. Hashtag Team Becca. And she spelled my name right, which I appreciate. And then Johanna. She had never heard of it either. That was Johanna in West Warwick.
2: You know they have a statue of Balto in Central Park.
1: Yes.
0: If it's not a statue in Kennedy Plaza, I don't care about it.
1: That's the end
2: that's
1: of the movie.
2: That's not a statue in Kennedy Plaza.
1: The end of the movie shows the young girl who was saved by the medicine going to see the statue.
0: Like a full circle.
1: Oh my gosh, I just got tears. Victoria said, I read a book about it in elementary school and it was the most depressing book ever. It was called Stone Fox.
0: I remember Stone Fox. Yeah. I never read it, but I bet that was right up next to The Giver.
1: Oh! The Giver, yes.
0: Just because you put a Caldecott medal on something doesn't mean it's good.
1: That was rough. Lois Lowry, right?
0: Yes!
1: Yeah.
0: Ugh. Why did we have to read? That was required reading.
1: I read it when I was an adult. Well, because it probably came out
2: in the 90s.
1: Mm. Yeah.
0: 224. Yeah,
1: so just a like year or two after.
0: Yeah, you know. 224-1234 Iditarod. Did you have you ever heard of this? Yes or no? We've got Becca's World next.
2: Iditarod and take Becca's poll.
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4: 195 eastbound, pretty slow moving between 95 and the Washington Bridge work zone. Westbound, just before the state line, got a fender bender off to the right to watch out for. Not a problem getting by. Westbound is heavy but moving past Broadway. 95 southbound, right lane gets a little tight through the merge with 146 south, and then you're backed up on the ramp to 195 east. Southbound is also heavy approaching Route 4. 610 inbound, heavy but moving past Dean Street, heading towards 95. I'm Robin Murphy with your right now traffic.
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6: I'm Paul News, meteorologist Chief Del Santo. We've been in the 90s inland for the past couple of days. It'll be much cooler for today, though, with afternoon highs in the mid-60s, morning showers, but drier in the afternoon. Partial clearing tonight, lows in the 40s, blend of clouds and sun tomorrow, highs around 68.

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2: Yeah, a couple things. Apparently, Will Ferrell is in Providence. He was spotted getting coffee right in the area of Brown and RISD. His son is also in a movie that is being filmed in different parts of the state. One of those filming locations was Cindy's up in Scituate, I believe, a diner up there. And Cindy's posted all about it. They sincerely apologize for any confusion or frustration that may have caused and truly appreciate everybody's patience and understanding. It was a fun once-in-a-lifetime experience for their little diner.
3: Yeah, we had a listener text in that, thanks for explaining that because I couldn't figure out what all the cops around it were for.
2: Becca's world is really just a
3: very informative.
2: It's a public service.
4: Will, really how was your lunch, by the way?
5: It's
4: my favorite kind.
2: Sounds about right. The series finale of The Late Show with Stephen Colbert is on tonight at 11:35.
3: I just can't believe we're talking about this. This is insane to me.
2: It's weird. It's strange.
3: I don't like it.
2: It's expected to run beyond its usual hour-long slot. We don't know exactly who the final guests are. Jon Stewart is one of them?
4: Jon Stewart was on last night.
2: Okay.
4: I think he's... And Bruce Springsteen was on last night. I bet Dave is going to be on tonight.
2: Dave Letterman?
4: Probably. He was on Monday, though. They already had Dave on Monday.
3: Oh,
4: throwing stuff off the roof.
3: Maybe he wouldn't.
4: I don't know.
3: I love the only thing good that has come out of this is the five late night hosts doing all this stuff together.
2: Strike Force 5.
3: I love that.
4: What do you think the chances are they bring back John Batiste?
3: Oh.
2: Was he the original band
4: director? The original band leader.
2: Well, I'm sure he'd come back. CBS loves John Batiste.
4: I know, but Colbert doesn't love CBS.
3: Right, right.
2: The other late night shows, by the way, are in repeats tonight as a sign of solidarity. So I bet maybe some of them come back, even though they already did an episode.
3: I don't know.
2: Maybe. That's tonight. Also, at PPAC right now, it is Disney's The Lion King.
3: I'm going tonight.
2: I am too. Can't wait. They're doing 3 weeks. It's a three-week run. And I talked to the actor who plays Timon. And I asked him, well, what's the difference between the musical and the movie?
6: I feel like the show sort of exhales into sort of the South African, the rhythms, the heartbeats, the sort of Lebo's score, along with Hans Zimmer and along with Elton John. It really sort of breathes in and kind of takes it out of like, I mean, you might expect to see like Disney on Ice or like, you know, like college mascots running around in big fluffy costumes. It's very much not that. It's a very sort of kind of an elevated sort of artisanal approach to a very light, conceivably light material. And the blend, I think, is just great. It's like lightning in a bottle because Circle of Life and, you know, starting Act Two with One by One, there's really no sense of like kind of saccharine or cartoony. It really feels like a very lived-in, grounded story.
2: That was actor who plays Timon, Nick Cortaleone.
3: He is definitely an actor.
2: You know what I said to him
3: at
2: the end?
3: Very into the craft.
2: I said, you're a wordsmith.
3: Oh, nice.
2: Because he had all of these very... He was like Jay. He loves a nice, big, fancy, scrum-diddly-umptious word.
4: I've seen Lion King before, and you guys both looked at me when he said artisan.
2: Artisanal.
4: Or artisanal. Because
2: that was
4: you
2: one
4: know
2: of
4: that
2: our...
4: it's one of my... hated buzzwords
2: Ickless
4: when it's talking
2: words.
4: About food. But I've seen Lion King, and I would agree with him that it is an artisanal version of the movie.
3: Yeah.
2: An artisanal experience.
3: And it does... I have only seen, like, clips of it and things like that, but I would say I agree. Just from the commercials I've seen, it definitely brings that African vibe to the studio without being cartoony.
2: Disney's The Lion King running at PPAC right now. And for 3 weeks, ppacri.org for tickets. 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

0: 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Coming up, we want to send you to see Post Malone and Jelly Roll. Maybe you can take in the Iditarod when you go see them live. We've got the national keyword for you coming up after 8. And right now it's Thursday, so that means it's time for the ick list at 224-1234. These are things that annoy you, that gross you out, that frustrate you. Maybe I'm on it because I had never heard of the Iditarod before. We had a few of you already say that you've also never heard of the Iditarod, and that is on your ick list. So I will start with an ick I've had. It has nothing to do with the Iditarod. How many times can I say it? My ick is with the weather app. The weather app that comes with your iOS.
1: Yes.
0: With your iPhone. And here's why.
1: Because I like that.
2: Me too.
0: I don't, because I feel like it's extremely misleading. If you look at the weather app, and it'll just say rain, right?
1: Yeah.
0: And then you freak out because maybe you're like me and you have an outdoor event planned for Saturday. And you think, okay, what does that mean? If you actually tap on the day, it could be like rain at 1 a.m.
1: Okay.
0: But that's annoying. It's misleading because the whole day is not rain. Because when I see rain, I think, oh, great, a total washout. There goes the bouncy house. But no, it means rain at like 1 a.m.
1: You are hilarious.
0: The weather app is on my ick list. It is an extremely misleading app. And that's why I had to download the AccuWeather app and follow my local meteorologists for a more accurate depiction. And I've also been very obsessed with checking the app because of our party on Saturday. So that is on my ick list.
1: So you're relieved, though, that it's going to rain at 1 a.m.
0: Extremely relieved. It looks like right now, if I'm looking at the weather app, that we're not going to have rain until, 10:30 at night, and it says rain.
1: Right.
0: Do you know what I mean? So look, if you look at...
1: I totally know what you mean.
0: Saturday, yeah. Sunday, Monday. Right. Looks like a total washout for Memorial Day weekend. Kickoff to summer.
3: They can't put all the times, though.
0: They need to be a little bit more...
3: You have to scroll like 5 million times.
0: I need more specifics from the weather app. So get on it. Everybody loves using AI. Why don't we use it for good?
1: All right, my ick list has to do with Survivor. And not just last night for the season finale, but all Survivor. Very specifically, with my friend from Ohio, sorority sister, this is for you, Badger. So we have a group chat about something else, but we all watch Survivor, so we will talk about it. And she always says, let me know when you guys have watched so we can discuss.
2: Let me know.
1: Now that, stop it, Jay. Now that came about after she would just text spoilers in there, and we're like, stop it, because sometimes we save up TiVo time so we don't have to watch the commercials. But now what she does is she'll go, okay, let me know when you guys watch so I don't post any spoilers. And then she'll post random things, and she's trying not to post spoilers. But it's like, oh, my God, blah, blah, blah, blah, blah. And so now you know something crazy is happening.
0: Badger needs to be better.
1: Badger needs to... I'm going to send her a squirrel. Her squirrels are like your raccoons. I'm going to send her a taxidermied squirrel when I find one on the side of the road.
0: But her name is Badger. You would think that she would like squirrels, being a woodland type.
1: Well, badgers.
0: Scary.
1: Yeah.
0: They are. They're legitimately scary. My raccoon thing is very irrational.
2: Play this song for a run loop. Remember this?
1: No.
2: Flash 1.0, Internet 2005. There's like two people out there who know what I'm talking about.
1: All right. So the last thing is, Badger, just don't message until after the show.
0: I'm with that. And that goes for everybody.
2: Oh, me? I'm up?
0: Mm-hmm.
2: My ick is very simple. And it's swimming pool floors.
1: What?
2: Swimming pool floors are disgusting.
1: All right, which kind? Liners or gunite?
2: Both.
0: What was that?
2: Or tile.
1: Gunite is like a kind of concrete-y type thing.
2: Yeah, all of it. It's gross. I don't like touching the bottom of a pool.
1: Why?
2: I don't know. I feel like it's dirty.
0: You feel like it's slimy?
2: Yeah. Uh-huh.
1: Well, if it's slimy, they need some algae control.
2: And just similarly, I don't like touching the floor in around the pool in an indoor pool.
1: Wait, the floor around the
2: edges? Tile floor, yeah, around the pool. Mm. I don't like walking around there barefoot.
1: oh, you mean
0: don't
1: like
0: invite Jay
1: the top
0: to your pool.
1: Of the pool?
2: Yeah,
1: this is
2: for
1: it's
2: public
1: not coping, but it's called something
2: for public pools.
0: So not only
2: you're thinking of above ground pools. I'm thinking of like
1: no, the
2: at
1: coping's
2: a gym.
1: On an in ground pool.
0: not only do you not want to be in a bathing suit in front of your coworkers, but you're not touching the bottom of the pool.
2: I already don't like public pools because it's basically just a bathtub for people that don't know each other. And then and because it seems like a bathtub, like, you know, when you're in a bathtub,
1: I was gonna say a toilet,
2: and the bottom of the bathtub is kind of slimy from the stank of your day.
0: Yeah.
1: The stank of your day.
0: I don't really take baths.
2: No, but when you were a kid.
0: Yeah.
2: Or from soap or whatever. Yeah. It's always just, it's slimy. And like sometimes there's a Band-Aid down there.
0: Uh-huh.
1: What?
0: There is a random Band-Aid at times.
1: I do not understand the slime factor. I have never.
0: You must have a very clean pool.
1: Well,
2: it's just full of kids' pee.
0: Oh, maybe
1: that's
0: true.
1: Maybe that helps the algae.
0: That's a good tip.
1: Mm.
0: If you run out of chemicals or you didn't get to go to job lot or something for it.
2: In the pool.
0: Just pee in the pool.
1: So we have a pee in the pool day. And it's supposed to be the last day, like before I'm going to close it.
2: What?
1: And then
0: Jay is literally never coming to your house ever.
1: Well, because we know I have a pee rock. But so the last day, it's like pee in the pool day. And so now the kids are like, we're making another pee in the pool day. Sorry. I'm like, get out.
2: Oh, God.
0: Wait, the pee rock is just where you have people go to the bathroom outside.
1: Yeah.
0: Yeah. 224-1234.
1: But it's on a rock, so it doesn't, you know, puddle.
0: Trickle. Oh, yeah.
2: There's a lot of things involving pools that are on my ick list, but the floor's really high up there.
0: Ashley is with you in Smithfield. She's with Jay on the pool floors. Her ick is when it comes to swimming in pools. Also, for some reason, when I see a strand of hair or the Band-Aid.
2: Yes, if you get out of a pool and, like, you have a strand of somebody else's hair on you.
1: Yeah.
2: Oh, I hate that.
1: I will say, when I clean out my skimmer basket, if there's like a big like rat's nest of hair, so many of us have long hair.
2: Gross.
1: It is gross. And you have to pull it off the skimmer basket because it gets all tangled.
0: Horrible. 224-1234.
2: Just take a bath.
0: I love how some of you agree with me about the weather app. Thank you, Kim. And thank you to Nadia, who said that she's learned to just open the weather app and scroll to see what time the rain's coming.
2: There you go. I was going to suggest that, but I thought it might be too complicated.
0: No, I know. That's all I've been doing for the last few days. Just because I didn't know what the Iditarod was doesn't mean I don't know how to work around the weather app. 224-1234. What's on your ick list?
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8: Looks like we've got a crash. 295 southbound near 37. Looks like mostly in the right shoulder. It's still pretty slow moving, though, after Plainfield Pike heading on down through that stretch. 95 southbound, a slow ride from the Pawtucket S curves into downtown. Both sides backed up on the ramps to 195 east. Southbound is also heavy after 113 heading towards Route 4. Northbound mostly under the speed limit after 37 heading up into the city. 195 westbound, stop and go this side of the state line out past Broadway. Eastbound, slow right from 95 to the Washington Bridge. I'm Robin Murphy with your right now traffic.
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21: You know, I watched a video the other day about kids getting landlines at home. We haven't had a landline in my house in I can't even tell you how long. But seeing these parents about my age being teleported back to their own childhoods, a simpler time before screens, was really powerful. And as for the kids, they sat and had conversations with their grandparents without multitasking or being distracted by a screen. I thought this was a great way to have kids stay in touch with family members and friends without getting sucked into the smartphone era too young. Of course, you need other people close by to hop on board as well if this is something that's going to work. Perhaps most important, I realized, these relics can be a great conversation starter with your children. You can talk about what it really means to be connected in this day and age. Things have changed a lot. I'm Dr. Sanjay Gupta, helping you live a better life.
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1: The Cubans are warning of a bloodbath. Good morning. This is if the U.S. moves on Raul Castro. It's after his indictment on Wednesday, the shootdown of U.S. planes in 1996. Here at home, the governor says Providence will get the keys back to the schools July the 1st. Votes are planned next week in the State Education Commission as well as the Providence School Board. It's been a rough start pre-Memorial Day weekend travel. They had a sinkhole open up on one of LaGuardia Airport's runways in New York. Meantime, Amtrak service suspended for a time Wednesday after a scrap yard fire in Philly. In sports, Red Sox completing a three-game sweep for the Royals as they rally for a 4-3 win last night. Connecticut Sun have their first win of the year as they edge the Seattle Storm.
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4: Getting reports of an incident 95 northbound after Branch Avenue. Use caution if you are heading in that direction. 95 northbound, both sides of 95, backed up on the ramps to 195 east and southbound is pretty slow from the Pawtucket S curves into downtown Providence. 295 southbound at 37. We've got crews dealing with a crash now taking up the right travel lane. It is slow after Route 6 pretty much all the way down. 195 eastbound slow between 95 and the Washington Bridge. Westbound is slow this side of the state line.
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11: I'm Paul News, meteorologist Chief here at El Santo. We've been in the 90s inland for the past couple of days. It'll be much cooler for today, though, with afternoon highs in the mid-60s, morning showers, but drier in the afternoon. Partial clearing tonight, lows in the 40s, blend of clouds and sun tomorrow, highs around 68.
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0: 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That is your chance to see Post Malone and Jelly Roll for your... Yeah, I already said that. Text the national keyword Malone to 95819. Tis time for the ick list at 224-1234. Once again, my ick was the misleading weather app. It always says raining when it means raining at 1 a.m. And I want them to specify that, because if you're planning an outdoor party for your daughter's birthday like I am, you're living and dying by the weather app.
1: It's your daughter's birthday?
0: Can you believe it?
1: No.
0: I know. Jay's really shocked that it's my daughter's birthday tomorrow.
2: This is the first I'm hearing of
0: it. She's a Gemini.
1: Mine was people texting... Either it's texting or in messages, spoilers while you're watching a show.
0: Yeah, you gotta be better.
1: Yeah. Like, I am behind because I don't want to watch commercials.
0: Yeah. Or you do a side group chat out of the group chat and eliminate that person. Kind of like voting them off.
1: That is about to happen.
0: The island.
1: Yeah.
2: And mine is the floor of pools.
1: A lot of people agreed with you.
2: I know.
0: I really
2: touched a nerve there.
0: You struck a chord
2: yep.
0: with some of our audience.
2: Because it's gross, especially if there's anything wet on the floor.
0: Wait.
1: Well, it's a pool.
2: I know.
0: Everything's wet.
2: There's water and stuff, but like if there's a towel on the floor and it's just getting wet, or like if there's like...
1: Do you mean the pool
0: deck? Are we talking about the pool deck?
2: Yes.
0: Okay, so we're not talking about the line.
2: And the pool floor.
0: So both. Okay.
2: I don't like my feet touching the
0: bottom
2: in the
0: pool. You don't want anything sopping wet.
2: No.
0: All right, we're going to go to the text at 224-1234. Maria in Cranston is bringing up the people who have the fake rug stuff above their around their above ground pool.
1: Yes.
0: The feeling on your feet is disgusting, and there's no way that is clean.
1: So, and I think what they're talking about is
0: the pool deck, she said.
1: The decks that almost, I think they come with the pool. They're almost like more metal. Like, I have a regular deck. And they walk around the whole pool. And a lot of people put that indoor, outdoor.
0: Wow. Rugging.
1: Yeah, I'm with her on that.
0: Donna in Attleboro. My ick is when my GPS says unusually heavy traffic on your commute today. It's literally the same every day, so it's not unusual. And then I'm going to hop on over to our socials on Facebook at 92 Pro FM. Lana, this week's ick is dedicated to Mother Nature and her inability to pick a season and go with it.
1: Yeah.
0: I feel like that's with a lot of people.
2: Snip, snap, snip, snap. Back and forth.
0: Is this a bris? Or a vasectomy? You just mean the up and down weather?
2: Yeah. It gives you a little variety in your life. Who wants to go through every day? If you want every day to be the same, move to San Diego.
0: It's just unpredictable. That's all. And yeah. I don't know. And I still haven't brought out my full summer wardrobe.
1: I have not either.
0: Because I'm hesitant.
1: And then I was so mad yesterday because I was sweating.
0: No kidding.
1: And I don't have AC. This might be the year I break down and buy an AC. I can't take it.
0: I thought you had a unit, like a window unit.
1: Downstairs, I have nothing.
0: How do you do this?
1: It's awful. Well, I sleep with the ice packs.
0: That's right.
1: I thought I told you that before.
0: Yeah, no, I remember this now.
1: I'll tell you what, the last 2 days, the ice packs weren't really cutting it. I do love taking them out of the freezer, though, and it's so hot in the house, and your hands are so hot that it crackles because the ice is all breaking.
0: Don't do this to yourself anymore.
1: I know. I really got to break down.
0: You need it downstairs.
2: You're
0: going
2: to have to get a big one for the whole downstairs, though.
1: Because
3: we need the big unit.
1: I don't have any doors.
0: Is that Regis?
2: Yes.
0: Oh, my God. Where did that come from?
2: From Live with Regis and Kathy Lee.
0: Okay. Christopher Brown.
1: You know, 25 years ago.
0: Not to be confused with Chris Brown. Christopher Brown, when people hold the door for you when you're 100 feet away so you have to run. It's not even a run. It's like a... Hold on. It's like... I know nobody can see me, but it's like a little... It's like a little jog.
2: Yes,
0: and it really
2: exactly.
0: can be embarrassing.
2: I hate
0: so,
2: it.
0: Yes. Christopher Brown, I get that. Nicole.
2: We know it's Christopher Brown because Chris Brown don't hold the door for nobody.
1: That's right.
0: Nicole, when you go to a drive-thru and they hand you back your card, your drink, your food all at once, and then get annoyed when you need a minute to put everything down so you can drive away.
1: How am I supposed to juggle all this, man?
0: It's a lot. That's a lot. And then Marie said that people can't change a burned-out headlight and drive behind you, blinding you with one high beam, worse when it's raining.
1: Oh, my gosh. You know.
2: That was Kim for a long time.
1: That was me for a while.
0: 224-1234. What's on your ick list this
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6: 295 southbound at 37. Emergency crews dealing with a crash. Right lane is blocked. Traffic is backed up to Route 6. Avoid that stretch if you can. 95 northbound past Branch Avenue. Getting reports of an incident there. It is pretty slow heading out of the downtown Providence area, heading up through that stretch. Northbound also slow past the around the Thurber's curve to 195. Southbound is slow from the Pawtucket S curves into downtown, and then you're backed up getting onto 195 eastbound. Eastbound slow from 95 to the Washington Bridge. Westbound stop and go over the state line.
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16: You know, one of the weirder things I've seen on social media lately is parents feeding their babies butter. Like whole sticks of butter. They swear that it helps them feel fuller after meals and get a good night's sleep, among other things. There's actually something to this. You know, butter is full of fat, which a rapidly growing infant needs, but eating butter all the time results in, quote, boxing out other important nutrients they need as well. Spokesperson for the Academy of Nutrition and Dietetics told us she recommends half a teaspoon to a teaspoon melted and then added to a puree. Or as they get older, you can drizzle oil or melted butter over cooked vegetables, she told us. We never say just give butter by itself, and it's not the only source of fat she would recommend. Avocados, hummus, fish, they are great sources of fat as well, and also great foods to introduce. I'm Dr. Sanjay Gupta, helping you live a better life.
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0: 92 Pro FM morning. Zara Larson and Midnight Sun right there. And coming up, it's the Becca Burger Battle. And we had this sort of overnight change for tickets. We're going to be giving away Tracy Morgan tickets.
1: That'll be fun.
0: Tracy Morgan is going to be in Providence this weekend.
2: At the Uptown Theater.
0: Thank you. And you can win those tickets in the Becca Burger Battle at 8:45.
1: I can't wait to see the new movie. He voices, I think, a fish or something like that. I want to see it.
0: In what movie?
1: It's coming out soon.
0: Oh, I
1: want to talk amongst yourselves.
0: Okay. We're going to go to the ick list. 224-1234. What is on your ick list? Things that annoy you, stress you out, frustrate you, maybe even gross you out. We have Kaylee in Sterling, Connecticut. My ick is when people use the beach bathrooms barefoot.
1: Oh, yeah. Oh,
2: that goes right along with mine. Actually, my friend Dave in Barrington just texted me, and he said, I see your pool floors, and I add you locker room floor.
0: Locker room floor. Just don't go anywhere barefoot that's in the public.
1: And somebody texted in, I don't know if I can find it, same thing with places like Great Wolf Lodge and things like that.
2: Yeah, when you go from the water park into the bathroom and you don't put flip-flops on.
0: You gotta put something on those feet.
1: By the way, that Tracy Morgan movie is called Swapped, and it's a Netflix animated fantasy comedy.
0: Looking forward to it. Always need something to watch with the kids. Gene in Warwick doesn't want to go back to work after vacation. That's on Gene's ick list.
1: Yeah, it's the worst.
0: Hard to transition back. Okay, Dee from Richmond, who I met at an event the other day, she raises bees.
1: Oh, that's cool.
0: Did I tell you about this? The beekeeper that I met? Yeah. She said, when you don't wash out the mouthpiece of a reusable water bottle and it gets mildewy, especially with the kids and their reusable water bottles, it's a good PSA to clean those things out.
1: We've had a couple of these, Ashley among them. When Survivor gives away the winner of a challenge before it showed. If you missed it or didn't see the news stories, big, big challenge that's always full of suspense. People love it. And Jeff accidentally spoiled it last night during the finale.
0: There has to be other people who were responsible as well for the fumble.
1: Probably, but we'll see who gets fired.
0: Or voted off,
1: right,
0: if you will.
1: The tribe has spoken.
0: Joe in Warwick, my ick is when people show up to my pool party and they get grossed out over a strand of hair or a Band-Aid. Bro, I've seen your bathroom.
1: That's great.
0: Ick list. Oh, Jason in Johnston. What's on my ick list this week? People who feel the need to make comments about a dad being out with his kids during the day. With his kids. He works third shift, and people routinely ask where mom is. These are the same kind of people who, if it's like 50 degrees out, they'll be like, oh, no coat, to the kids that have nothing to do with them.
1: Also, the same people who say when dads are home with their kids that he's babysitting.
0: Yeah.
1: What?
0: Come on.
1: No, he's parenting.
0: Yes, I totally agree. Ariana in West Warwick with a very funny one. Her ick is when a cop that pulls you over is maybe 20 years old. She said, I have respect for all officers, no matter their age, but wow, that stings. Toddlers giving out tickets. Time flies.
1: Toddlers giving out tickets. Okay. When people are nervous drivers, you can always tell because they're twitchy around other vehicles.
2: Yes.
1: They'll slam the brakes for no reason, go 20 into 35 if it's dark because they're scared. Not only is it incredibly dangerous for everyone else on the road, but you're putting yourself at risk as well. Figure out how to be more confident or don't drive at all. I got, yes.
0: Me.
1: The mergers. The mergers who are so nervous and they're like back and forth with the lane.
2: Would you rather be sitting in the passenger seat with a nervous driver or stuck behind a nervous driver?
1: Stuck behind because I couldn't stand being in the car just going, just let me drive.
2: Don't drive with Becca then.
0: 224-1234. Okay. All right. Yes.
2: Okay.
0: Bianca and Johnston is just pointing out something that I have always been classically annoyed by, the war on plastic. Everyone making us use the brown paper bag. She went to the dollar store. You can't use the carriage to carry out your items, so then the brown bag rips open within 30 seconds of walking out.
1: Because dollar store brown bags are not the same as regular grocery store brown bags. They are so thin.
0: It's just, this goes back to how just want plastic bags back. Don't sue me. Don't get upset when I say that.
1: But I also get it because of the, like, people steal the carriages. So that's why you're not allowed to bring it outside.
2: Steal the carriages?
1: up.
0: Yeah.
2: I think they just don't want to bring them back in.
1: Buff, have you not seen carriages like at the end of your street just randomly on a corner?
2: At the end of your street, yes.
1: Yeah.
0: Are you closer to the dollar store than Jay is?
1: I guess, but not that much closer. But yeah. But so yeah, people steal carriages all the time.
0: 224-1234. What's on your ick list? Coming up, $100 from Ernie Bach Jr. and Subaru of New England in Becca's World.
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4: Crash has been cleared. 295 southbound at 37. Residual delays start right around Route 6 all the way down. 95 southbound under the speed limit from the Pawtucket S curves into downtown Providence. You're backed up on the ramp to 195 east. A little heavy heading towards Route 4. 95 northbound gets heavy after the Jefferson Boulevard on-ramp. You're slow from the zoo pretty much all the way up to 195. 195 eastbound slow from 95 to the Washington Bridge. Westbound stop and go this side of the state line out past Broadway. I'm Robin Murphy with your right now traffic.
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0: This week, my guest is Martini Mike. You know him not only from appearing on Real Housewives of New York, but recently Real Housewives of Rhode Island. And he spills some martini with me this week.
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10: We are finally starting to learn more things we can do to keep our brains sharp as we age. 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It wasn't memory or even problem solving.

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7: Paul News, meteorologist Chico Del Santo. We've been in the 90s inland for the past couple of days. It'll be much cooler for today, though, with afternoon highs in the mid-60s, morning showers, but drier in the afternoon. Partial clearing tonight, lows in the 40s, blend of clouds and sun tomorrow, highs around 68.

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3: And between now and the end of Becca's world, you have the chance to win $100 from Ernie Bach Jr. and Subaru of New England. You just have to listen closely to Becca's world. He just hosted Saturday Night Live last weekend, and Will Ferrell has been spotted in Providence getting coffee with his wife. Apparently, his son is filming a movie here. The movie is called My Boyfriend is a Demon. Several filming locations, and one of them was Cindy's Diner up in Scituate.
4: A lot of activity around there, and people weren't sure what the heck was going on.
3: And now we filled them in. They were filming a movie there. Tonight, it's the series finale of The Late Show with Stephen Colbert. So this is...
4: I'm sad.
3: This is it. I mean, yeah. This is the end of many eras,
4: and
3: right?
4: And I'm still bitter about why it's happening.
3: I think a lot of us are. But it's the end of Stephen Colbert, but just the end of The Late Show.
4: Right.
3: In general, which is, it just doesn't sit well with a lot of us. Yeah. And details are still sort of unwrapped, or not unwrapped. They're still pretty wrapped. We don't know too much, other than it starts at 11:35, typically. And it's expected to run beyond its usual hour-long slot. The other late shows are in repeats tonight as a sign of solidarity, which I think is nice. Quinta Brunson.
4: Abbott Elementary.
3: Yes. She is actually in talks to star and produce a movie all about Betty Boop.
4: Betty Boop?
3: I haven't thought about Betty Boop in a very long time.
4: Me either. It was featured on Project Runway. I forget which season. My aunt had Betty Boop Christmas tree lights that were vintage from like that era.
5: Did she have Felix the Cat at, Easter baskets?
3: The people who are obsessed with Betty Boop are obsessed with Betty Boop.
4: Obsessed.
3: Collector it's like, items.
4: It's like Hello Kitty.
3: Very similar.
4: It's very similar vibe.
3: So I'm excited to find out what Quinta Brunson's spin on Betty Boop will be. All right, Kim, let's talk about it. The big finale last night.
4: Oh my gosh. Well, the biggest story to come out of the finale is that
3: Survivor.
4: Jeff Probst spoiled one of the most suspenseful challenges that leads people into the final tribal, and just like outright said it, okay, you're on the jury, and we were like, we didn't even see the challenge yet. And it is a fan favorite. The other, I'm trying not to spoil it.
3: You always do a good job of dancing around it.
4: The person who won the final challenge, it was a Survivor Classic. And this person said, of all the challenges, I went and bought one of these like machines, I'll call it, on Etsy. It's the only one I practiced. We've seen people build their own puzzles in their backyard before. It's the only one that was bought.
3: It is a whole different world.
4: It
3: the
4: really
3: Survivor
4: is.
3: World.
4: And they brought the car reward back. So there's a curse of the car, which is every, like, I don't know, fourth episode, somebody would win a car for a challenge. And then that person always went on to lose in Final Tribal. So now they waited.
3: It's like Kendall Jenner.
4: And gave the winner a car afterward.
3: That's Survivor. And if you want to chat about Survivor further with Kim, you can text us at 224-1234. But right now, it's your chance to win $100 from Ernie Bach Jr. and Subaru of New England. This guy hosted SNL over the weekend and has been spotted in Providence this week. Who is it? Call us. 224-1234, caller 10.
6: Trelesen.
3: You will win $100 from Ernie Bach Jr. and Subaru of New England.
5: While we wait for our delay to catch up and for Jim to screen that 10th call, would you regale us with yet one more story from Becca's World, please?
3: Sure thing. So I did. This is a Real Housewives of Rhode Island mention.
5: Boy.
3: So for those who are a little bit fragile,
5: sensitive, we need to send out the alarm.
3: Sensitive about when I mention Real Housewives of Rhode Island. I watched this coming episode for Sunday last night.
4: I love that you get the previews.
3: It's a very, if they keep the length, it's an extended episode.
4: Okay. Worth it, though?
3: This is the episode where, remember when they filmed at East Matunuck last summer?
4: Yes.
3: And I was getting sent DM after DM. That's this episode. This isn't a spoiler from the preview, because the preview put this out there. They film at Audrey's.
4: Yep.
3: Big explosive scene at Audrey's.
4: I was just going to ask if it was as explosive as last week.
3: It truly, but there's so many people in the background, and then they film at other, I will say this, not to spoil anything, where the Bad Boy School used to be.
4: Ooh,
3: the restaurant
4: exciting.
3: Over there. So there's a lot of Rhode Island spots that that you will see in this Sunday's episode of Real Housewives of Rhode Island. And if you are into it, I know at least some of you are, you can follow along with my podcast, Real Talk Rhody, and you can find that wherever you get your podcast. My guest this week is Martini Mike, who was featured on this season of Real Housewives of Rhode Island and also Real Housewives of New York from a while back. So there's that.
5: Wonderful.
3: Also, Disney's The Lion King is happening at PPAC.
4: I cannot wait to see it.
3: I am so excited.
4: Neighbor Dickie's favorite show.
3: Does he frequent the stages a lot?
4: Not musicals? A lot. Usually it's, you know, daughter Anna and wife Tony, but he goes to this one every year. It's his favorite.
3: Well, hopefully we'll see Dickie tonight.
4: 25 years, and I'm still learning things about Dickie.
3: It's true.
5: Let's go to Rumford, Rhode Island. Melissa, good morning. How are you?
3: Hey, Melissa, how are you?
0: Good morning. How are you?
3: We're doing good. What are you up to?
0: I'm working.
4: Where do you work?
0: In East Providence.
3: Very nice.
5: What is the nature of your employment?
0: I can't say.
4: Was it CIA?
3: Yeah, she's a detective.
0: No, it's just, no.
4: No?
3: All right, Melissa, we're going to get right to it then. This actor who hosted SNL on Saturday was spotted in Providence. Who is it?
0: Will Ferrell.
6: Scrum Trelesque.
5: Yes, that's right. Nice job. And for knowing it, you've won a fabulous prize.
3: $100 from Ernie Bach Jr. in Subaru of New England. Congrats.
0: Yay.
4: Okay, now I just kind of blanked out during that whole conversation because I'm like, what could she have to do that's so secret?
5: It's probably a very unique job where if she told us the job, we would know where she works, right? Okay. Does that make sense?
0: I don't know. It's not top secret.
3: Not top secret. She's a florist.
5: She works at a bike shop.
4: There is one around the corner from me.
3: It's in East Providence. Sunshine Creamery?
4: She works at the Masonic Lodge in Riverside. That could be secret.
5: That could be secret.
4: Right? The Illuminati.
5: Oh, she's Bob DeSilva's chief of staff.
3: Or worse, Bob DeSilva's social media manager.
4: That's scary.
5: Hold on 1 second so Jim can keep asking you what your profession is.
0: Thank you.
3: Thank you, Melissa.
4: Okay, she was a good sport.
3: Yes,
4: thought she was going
3: to
4: be
3: was.
4: Mad.
3: She was. Coming up, it is the Becca Burger Battle. Your chance to see Tracy Morgan in Providence this weekend.
5: That's crazy.
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10: 195 westbound, bumper to bumper from the state line out past Broadway. Eastbound, slow from 95 to the Washington Bridge. 295 southbound, still pretty slow getting past Route 6 down towards the Plainfield Pike. That's from an earlier crash down there, 37, so starting to look better there. 95 southbound, mostly under the speed limit from the Pawtucket S-curves into downtown. Northbound, a heavy ride starting around the Jefferson Boulevard on-ramp. Some brake lights the closer you get to 195. I'm Robin Murphy with your right now traffic.
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12: A better life with Dr. Sanjay Gupta.
13: So-called superagers, they are an enviable segment of the population. People who are older than 80, whose brains function like someone a fraction of their age. It's true, a lot of these people have genetics on their side, but more and more research is bearing out the idea that people who practice good brain health also slow their cognitive decline. Dr. Richard Isaacson, a pioneer in the Alzheimer's space, told us that, quote, his studies have found lifestyle changes including diet, exercise, reducing stress and optimizing sleep, along with managing vascular risk factors with certain medications, can actually help grow brain areas and also reduce telltale signs of Alzheimer's, such as tau tangles and amyloid plaques. What else helps? 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I'm Dr. Sanjay Gupta, helping you live a better life.
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0: 92 Pro FM mornings. We have come to the Becca Burger Battle, and your chance to not only win a Jordan's Jungle gift card, but tickets to see Tracy Morgan. What was his name on 30 Rock?
1: Tracy Jordan.
0: Yes. I keep wanting to say that. Tracy Morgan is coming to the Uptown Theater this weekend.
2: 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Shut it down.
0: And you could win tickets to see him if you play the Becca Burger Battle at 224-1234. 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
5: 195 westbound, stop and go this side of the state line out to the Washington Bridge. Eastbound is slow right from 95 to the Washington Bridge. 95 southbound, slow from the Pawtucket S curves all the way into downtown. Northbound 95, heavy volume. Couple of slowdowns between the Jefferson Boulevard on-ramp and 195. 10 southbound, backed up to just about Cranston Street as you make your way towards 95. 610 inbound, under the speed limit start to finish. 146 southbound, back to Mineral Spring Ave. I'm Robin Murphy with your right now traffic.
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12: Becca, you have to decide who you're going to play against today. 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
11: 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I want happy birthday sung to me. I can deal with it.
12: Happy birthday. It's Kayla in Warwick. Good morning.
11: Hi, Kayla.
13: Yay. Good morning.
11: Good morning. Have you played the Becca Burger Battle before?
13: Only in my car every morning, but never with you guys.
11: 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Not it's TikTok. 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It's TikTok.
12: Yes.
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14: Fog.
12: This is going to bode well for you, Kayla. You're going to have 60 seconds to answer 5 pop culture trivia questions. If you don't know the answer to any, quickly say pass. And we'll come back if you still have time. And in this game, you need to best Becca. She need to get more questions correct than she does. If you tie or lose, it'll force the bonus. And we'll open it up so everyone else has an equal shot as you to win the Tracy Morgan tickets. However, just for being selected as happy birthday, you've instantly won a $50 gift card to Jordan's Jungle. Congratulations.
13: Woo-hoo.
12: Let's go ahead and put your time on the clock. Are you ready?
13: Yeah.
12: All right, Kayla, here we go. Jessica Simpson and her mom flew first class to Hawaii while her kids sat in coach. Jessica once recorded a cover of A Whole New World for what movie's special edition DVD?
13: Aladdin.
12: Quinta Brunson will develop and star in a Betty Boop movie. Quinta started as a writer and producer for what website famous for its listicles?
13: Pass.
12: Tonight is the series finale of The Late Show with Stephen Colbert. Who will replace him in that time slot?
13: Steve Carell.
12: Jeff Probst made a major mistake on last night's live finale. What does Jeff keep? What does Jeff personally keep from every season as a personal memento?
13: Oh my gosh! I always watch it the next day. The necklace from the challenges.
12: Tori Amos smacked her face in her tour bus when her driver swerved to avoid a moose in Sweden. Tori recorded her song Past the Mission in the Beverly Hills mansion where what actress and model met her demise in 1969? And I need an answer.
13: Cindy Crawford.
12: Okay. You got one of them right. If Becca doesn't get any, you'll instantly win those tickets. We're going to put your volume down a little bit, Kayla, so that Becca can't hear you, and we're going to invite her back into the studio, not tell her how Kayla did, and see how she fares in today's Becca Burger Battle.
11: We will see how it goes.
12: All right, let's put 60 seconds on your clock.
11: Oh, boy, let me just get my cans on.
12: Are you ready?
11: Mm-hmm. Okay.
12: Here we go. Jessica Simpson and her mom flew first class to Hawaii while her kids were in coach. Jessica once recorded a cover of A Whole New World for what movie's special edition DVD?
11: Aladdin.
12: Quinta Brunson will develop and star in the Betty Boop movie. Quinta started as a writer and producer for what website famous for its listicles?
11: BuzzFeed.
12: Tonight is the series finale of The Late Show with Stephen Colbert. Who will replace him in that time slot?
11: Byron Allen.
12: Jeff Probst made a major mistake on last night's live finale. What does Jeff keep from every season as a personal memento?
11: I'm going to pass.
12: Tori Amos smacked her face in her tour bus when her driver swerved to avoid a moose in Sweden. Tori recorded her song Past the Mission in the Beverly Hills mansion where what actress and model met her demise in 1969?
11: Marilyn Monroe.
12: What does Jeff Probst keep from every season as a personal memento?
11: He keeps sand from the beach.
12: Sand. All right, we're going to stop your clock there with 9
11: Not
12: seconds
11: a bad
12: left.
11: Guess.
12: You got 3 of them correct, Becca.
11: Our contestant
12: on the phone, Kayla, happy birthday. Unfortunately, only got one of them right. So
11: happy
12: Kayla,
11: birthday!
12: No, it's not her birthday. You chose happy birthday.
11: Yeah. I was ready to mention whose birthday is tomorrow.
12: I'm sure you were. Kayla, I'm going to send you over to Jim so that you can get that Jordan's Jungle gift card and enter the bonus. Feel free to call back and rematch anytime.
14: And he'll sing happy birthday to you.
12: Yes, Jim will sing happy birthday, even though it's not your birthday. All right, hold on.
11: Thank you. We love you, Kayla.
12: There she goes. All right, let's go back and review, Becca. Jessica Simpson once recorded the cover of A Whole New World for what movie special edition DVD?
11: Aladdin. I want to hear her belt it out.
12: Quinta Brunson started as a writer for what website?
11: BuzzFeed.
12: Who will replace Stephen Colbert?
11: Byron Allen.
12: What does Jeff Probst keep from every season of Survivor as a personal memento?
11: Do you know this?
14: Even I don't know this.
11: Oh.
14: All right, so I'm going to guess, though.
11: Handkerchief?
14: Well, that's called
11: bandana.
14: A buff.
11: Oh.
12: Yes, it is.
14: I'm going to say it's the torch snuffer.
12: It is the torch snuffer.
11: Oh, and where does he keep his torch snuffers?
12: Can't tell you that.
14: I don't know, but she answered immunity necklace. That would be
11: also
14: the thing
11: a good guess.
14: I would keep. Yeah, it was a great guess because you could put that on your wall and they're always really cool and different. I'm sorry, I digress.
11: No, that's why I liked it.
12: Tori Amos recorded Past the Mission in the mansion where what actress and model met her demise in 1969?
11: Not Marilyn Monroe.
14: I don't know.
12: August 8th, 1969.
11: The day the music died?
12: No.
14: August 8th,
12: 1969. It was Roman Polanski's wife.
14: Oh, Sharon Tate?
12: Sharon Tate is the right answer.
14: I thought that was in a house. That was in a hotel?
11: She wasn't murdered by the Manson family?
12: In the Beverly Hills mansion, where what actress and model met her demise?
11: Oh, that was so the Manson family was involved.
12: Yes.
14: Okay. I was thinking hotel. I don't know why. Beverly Hills Hotel.
12: Yeah.
14: All right,
12: no,
14: never mind.
12: I said mansion because I wanted you to think Manson.
14: You said it right.
12: We must award tickets to go see Tracy Morgan on Saturday night at the Uptown Theater. If you'd like to win them, be the 10th texter to correctly answer this question at 224-1234. Nick Jonas says there's one song he's often asked to perform at weddings, but he thinks it's not the best sentiment for the occasion. What song is it? It allegedly was about somebody from Rhode Island.
11: Yes.
14: Right, right.
11: Who plays the cello?
12: Yeah. Nick Jonas says there's one song he's often asked to perform at weddings. He doesn't like doing it because he doesn't think it's a good sentiment
11: for a
12: wedding.
11: If that's the one I'm thinking about.
12: What song is it? Text us at 224-1234, and the 10th person to give it to us will instantly win tickets to Tracy Morgan on Saturday night right here in Providence.
11: At the Uptown Theater, that and a whole lot more on 92 Pro FM Mornings.
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0: 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It is time for the Becca Burger Battle Bonus. And we are asking you this very important question with a Rhode Island connection.
1: Nick Jonas says there's one song he's often asked to perform at weddings, and he thinks it's not the best sentiment for the occasion. What song is it? For the answer, we go to West Warwick, Rhode Island. Good morning, Jillian.
0: Hi.
2: Good morning.
0: Good morning. And how's your morning going?
2: It's pretty good.
0: That's good.
3: Even better now.
0: Yeah, what are you up to?
2: Heading to pick up some pastries for a coworker's birthday.
0: Wow, a lot of birthdays happening this week.
1: Yeah.
0: All right, the question.
1: It's Becca's daughter's
0: yes,
1: birthday.
0: Yes, it is tomorrow.
1: Jillian.
0: She's going to be
1: just
0: seven.
1: In case you are not aware.
0: May 22nd, big day, 7 years of being a mommy. Anyway, go ahead.
1: The question. What's the answer? What's the answer to the question? What song is that? Nick Jonas song?
2: It's Jealous
3: that
2: by Nick Jonas.
3: Correct.
1: Jealous is the right answer. Nice job. And for knowing it, you've won a fabulous prize that many people will be jealous of you for using.
0: Yeah, you're going to go see Tracy Morgan this Saturday, the day after my daughter's birthday.
1: Oh, my God.
0: At the Uptown Theater. Congrats.
2: Great. Thank you.
0: Hold
1: on.
0: You.
1: Hold on 1 second, Jillian, so Jim can get all of your lovely information.
2: Thank you.
0: I'm watching the Jealous video right now on YouTube, and Nick Jonas strikes me as the type that when he looks back at a video like this, he might regret a couple things, like
3: cringe.
0: A couple creative choices.
3: Yeah.
0: However, the fact that his girlfriend at the time was Olivia Culpo, Cranston's very own, and she's playing the cello in it and everything, it's actually kind of cute now that I'm watching it. But that's a pretty good thing to bring up about, like, songs that don't fit at weddings, like you were saying, Kim.
3: A friend of mine, she and her husband picked Every Rose Has Its Thorn.
0: Yeah.
3: And then they played, I just remembered this, during the ceremony, I think, they picked Patience. I think Guns N' Roses, I don't know.
0: Are they a big heavy metal hair band people?
3: No, it was the 80s, so that that kind of was like
0: pop
3: even
0: music.
3: Pop infused.
0: Right.
3: But it was just, the lyrics, it's horrible. It's awful.
0: It didn't fit with their love.
3: Yeah, I think they thought, like, oh, we'll have patience with each other.
0: Right.
3: And then it was like, yeah, but do you listen to it?
0: Yeah, unfortunately, I wanted to walk out to My Neck, My Back, but I got vetoed.
1: I've heard people want to do this before, and I've had to tell them no.
3: Yeah, right. Or how about Roxanne?
1: Because it's so
0: creepy.
1: Because
0: Roxanne is about a sexy worker.
3: Yes.
1: Yeah, and this is about, like,
0: stalking.
1: Every breath you take, I'll be watching you.
3: Underage
0: I'll
3: person.
0: I'll be tracking you on a tracker device.
3: What's the other, there's another one that's actually about an underage person.
1: Oh, is it, You're Beautiful, You're 16,
3: no,
1: and You're Mine.
3: It's newer than that.
0: Baby, It's Cold Outside? We're going to play this at
1: no.
0: a wedding? Before he cheats.
3: Little warning, baby.
1: Exactly.
0: Just play the entire Lemonade album and just get it out of the way. Songs that don't really fit in at weddings, especially as we get into the thick of wedding season.
3: Yeah.
0: So you're a DJ, or you sometimes are a DJ.
1: Sometimes. I play one on TV.
0: Yeah. There's been songs that you'll say, no, I'm not going to play
1: that. I'm not going to say, no, I'm not going to play it, but I'll suggest that they can reconsider their choice.
0: Yeah. 224-1234. If this has ever come up, we'd love to hear from you. We've got that and a whole lot more ahead.
1: This sounds like The Police.
0: Only it's
1: Doesn't
0: about
1: it?
0: A little bit. I can hear it. This is Messy. Happy Thursday. This is Lola Young on 92 Pro FM Mornings.
1: Friday Eve.
0: Mm-mm-mm.

0: Remember when there were a million places to dance? But now, not so much. That's why the ladies of Pro FM are bringing you the 92 Pro FM Pajama Jam. 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
1: 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Okay, tickets to see Chris Brown and Usher, Hilary Duff, Pitbull, Neo and Akon, Ed Sheeran, and more.
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13: We are finally starting to learn more things we can do to keep our brain sharp as we age. A lot of people think crossword puzzles or Sudoku might do the trick, but the science doesn't really bear that out. What one recent study found, though, was that a certain type of brain training seems to have a significant impact on cognition as we get older. It wasn't memory or even problem-solving tasks that moved the needle. It was an interactive computerized game that tested the ability to recognize two separate images in faster and faster sequences. It's what we call a task of divided attention, in which you don't have a conscious strategy on how to improve. That's according to the study's lead author. You're just trying to do the best you can to figure out how to divide your attention. Now, the game in this study was called Double Decision. If you want to find it and try it out yourself. I'm Dr. Sanjay Gupta, helping you live a better life.
14: .hdm and Spy 3126.
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0: 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Go see Barbie Joe tonight at Dante's Kitchen in East Greenwich. She's there from 7 to 9 p.m. Enjoy American fare with a southern flair, a pet-friendly outdoor patio, and Dante's after hours with great drinks and good vibes. Stop by, say hi to Barbie, and enter for your chance to win Ed Sheeran tickets. Once again, that's Dante's Kitchen in EG tonight from 7 to 9 p.m. with Barbie and 92 Pro FM. A little while ago, the Becca Burger Battle bonus was how Nick Jonas gets requested to perform Jealous at weddings, even though Jealous doesn't seem like the type of song you'd want to hear at a wedding.
1: No.
0: So we were asking you at 224-1234 if you've ever been at a wedding or an event where the playlist just didn't seem appropriate for the occasion. We have this from 787. My girlfriend and I always talk about music we're going to play at our wedding. And we totally agree. We're going to be playing absolute bangers from the 80s, 90s rock, 2000s R&B, and 2010s rap and some trap. Everyone has to get lit because there's something for everyone to jam to.
1: That came out of, I had friends from college who, if they played Patience, was like, it might have been played even at the ceremony. And then every rose has its thorn. And so I think it was Barbara asked if they're still together.
0: Yes.
1: We were all betting it wouldn't last like 2 years. They are still together. They're so happy. This was the kind of couple we'd go like to the fraternity house on a Friday night. By the end of the night, they'd be in a big giant argument. She would throw her engagement ring across the room at him. And like that happened all the time. And they're happy as clams.
0: Oh.
1: And they've been going for, they
0: not
1: got married.
0: Bad clams.
1: Well,
0: regular
1: no,
0: clams.
1: Regular clams. And they got married right after college. So it's a long time.
0: That is. 224-1234. Max is saying if they only knew what the electric slide really meant.
1: I don't know what it means.
0: I thought it was just a
1: fun
0: boogie,
1: line
0: boogie,
1: dance.
0: Boogie. I didn't think that there was much more to it other than it's a fun line dance and it's the electric slide.
1: Now I'm looking it up.
0: Is there a Reddit thread about it? Because I've never heard anything other than it's the electric slide and it was huge at father-daughter dances and weddings in the 90s.
1: Oh, it's an urban legend.
0: Oh, okay. I don't think I want to know anything further than if it's an urban legend.
1: Yeah, misinterpretation of the lyrics.
0: Okay. And then Ken said that a song you don't want to play at a wedding, Avril Lavigne's Happy Ending.
1: Yeah. Oh, yeah.
0: So much for my happy ending. We're going to go to the phones at 224-1234.
2: Yes. Hey, Joyce, good morning.
3: Good morning. I was at a fundraiser. It wasn't a wedding. It was a fundraiser for a woman who had had cancer. And the DJ played Another One Bites the Dust.
2: No.
1: Oh, my goodness.
0: Tone deaf. DJ tone deaf.
1: Did everyone just, like, stop in shock?
3: Yeah. My daughter and I were like, I can't believe they're playing this song. I'm like, did this guy even know what this thing was for?
1: That's great.
3: No, fortunately, the woman is still alive.
0: Well, I'm happy, but next time, don't get a DJ from rentadj.com.
2: Yeah, and maybe have a do not playlist, including that one, Die Young by Kesha.
0: Yeah.
2: If I Die Young by the band Perry.
0: Yeah.
2: Fear the Reaper by Blue Oyster Cult. Probably don't put that one in
0: there. Delete. Joyce, thank you so much for the call.
3: Thank you. Have a good day, guys.
2: No spirit in the sky.
0: You too.
3: I knew. Bye-bye.
2: Bye.
0: We have someone in Cranston texting us. My mother-in-law wanted to do the mother-son dance to Because You Loved Me by Celine Dion.
2: Oh, no.
0: So
2: oh,
0: creepy no. for mom and son dance.
1: So weird.
0: Cringe. In case you are just joining us, we're talking about inappropriate songs at weddings or different events. 224-1234. We got more coming up. Right now it's Ariana Grande. We Can't Be Friends. Probably not the best song for a wedding.

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1: You know, the supper club in the Gristmill has a water menu. We talked about water yesterday.
2: Oh, that's so funny.
0: Water tastings?
1: They have a water menu, all exotic waters from around the world.
0: Did you do any of that tasting?
1: Not while I was there. No, I stuck to wine. But
0: oh, you did a little wine tasting. Ooh, that's good to know. The supper club over at the Old Gristmill Tavern. Go see Jess from 4 to 6 p.m.
1: It's really cool. Like, tonight. Even if you don't eat there, like, just ask him if you can see it.
0: Do you need a password?
1: The password.

0: is Fidelio.
1: Yes, I knew it. I knew it. Real quick, we were just talking about songs that seem a little inappropriate at weddings. And we had Jen and Cranston, who thought it was a little bit cringe that her mother-in-law and husband danced to Because You Loved Me by Celine Dion. Now, Anne in Warwick texted us, morning, I have to laugh, because that Celine Dion song, Because You Loved Me, was the song I danced with my son at Anne's wedding, but picked it from him singing it to her. Never thought it was creepy. Now, if you look at the lyrics, there is a sentimental feel to it. For all the times you stood by me, for all the truth you made me see, for all the joy you brought to my life, for all the wrong that you made right, for every dream you made come true, for all the love I found in you.
2: Okay, so that's totally appropriate for a mom and son, a daughter and father.
1: You were the strength when I was weak. You were my voice when I couldn't speak. You were my eyes when I couldn't see. You saw the best there was in me.
2: I mean, it sounds very similar vibe to
1: Wind Beneath My Wings. Well, I'm glad you said that, because in this, what do you call, my dad always knows these, Sansa. I was thinking of Sansa from Game of Thrones. Okay. You gave me wings and made me fly. You touched my hand. I could touch the sky. I lost my faith. You gave it back to me. You said no star was out of reach.
2: Totally.
1: Right? The tender wind that carried me, a light in the dark shining your love in my life.
2: Honestly, I would dance with my mom to this.
1: I would too. Let's go dance, Kim.

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2: Yeah. I love Jam Jam.
0: Quite the edit on the Traitors in the way that Jam Jam ended up going out.
2: Yeah, yeah.
0: It was pretty cray cray.
1: It was you, Jam Jam!
0: Oh my God. That was like a, as the kids say, vocal stim for me for a long, long time. 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
1: It was you!
0: We had quite the show today. I learned what a, now I already forgot the word.
2: Iditarod.
0: Yeah, I learned what an Iditarod was, and I sounded like an Iditiot when we were talking about it. 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Also, what is a normal thing that felt embarrassing for no logical reason? Does that not feel like it was 10 hours ago?
2: Yes,
0: it
2: does.
0: In the 6 o'clock hour.
2: Like, I was like, oh, we did that today? Okay.
0: Felt like we did that on Tuesday.
2: There were some good ones, though, and good icks today. Well, bad icks, because they're icks. But, you know, good ones.
0: It was still,
2: you get it,
0: an icky day. 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We got Barbie Joe coming up next. And Barbie Joe's hooking you up with Hayley Williams tickets. So if you love Paramore, you're probably going to love seeing Hayley Williams.
2: Yeah.
0: Voice of the millennials. And
1: voice of Olivia Rodrigo.
2: Oh, now.
0: Might have a point. A little bit. Just a little bit.
1: A jury would agree with me.
2: Low-key point.
0: We are 92 Pro FM Mornings. Big thanks to Jim. We appreciate you. And on this day and every day, we love you.
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7: Sometimes you can tell a lot about what someone wants to do offline by looking at what they do online. Let me tell you about Pinterest's first parenting trend report. Pinterest is a huge platform. They have 600 million monthly users, 80 billion searches per month. The report found a shift from the iPad kid era to now, when parents are actually more interested in real-world adventures and hands-on activities. The Global Trends and Insights lead at Pinterest told us families are thoughtfully designing childhoods rooted in creativity, intention, and meaningful experiences. One psychologist we spoke to said he sees this as a reflection of parents' desire to build core capacities in their children: resilience, curiosity, self-regulation, empathy. These things don't grow automatically, but are built through lived experience. I'm Dr. Sanjay Gupta, helping you live a better life.
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Oh my, my, oh my, my love, I take one look at you, you're taking me out.

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15: Sometimes you can tell a lot about what someone wants to do offline by looking at what they do online. Let me tell you about Pinterest's first parenting trend report. Pinterest is a huge platform. They have 600 million monthly users, 80 billion searches per month. The report found a shift from the iPad kid era to now, when parents are actually more interested in real-world adventures and hands-on activities. The global trends and insights lead at Pinterest told us families are thoughtfully designing childhoods rooted in creativity, intention, and meaningful experiences. One psychologist we spoke to said he sees this as a reflection of parents' desire to build core capacities in their children: resilience, curiosity, self-regulation, empathy. These things don't grow automatically, but are built through lived experience. I'm Dr. Sanjay Gupta, helping you live a better life.

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I am convinced the Barbie Joe show really did inspire the Hayley Williams show. No? 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Hayley Williams from Paramore heading out on a solo tour will be at the Xfinity Center on Friday, September 11th. 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

0: I'm Ryan Tedder with One Republic, and this is our new song, Need Your Love. 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
1: Here's One Republic's Ryan Tedder on how he spends his downtime.
0: I have two modes. I have 110 miles an hour, barely staying on the track, and then I have don't ask me to do anything, do nothing. So guilty pleasure for me is doing nothing. Vacation for me is not let's go to all the museums and let's go. Like, I see more culture in 90 days. I'm lucky that I, you know, will see in any 90-day period, I might see more culture than just about anybody will see in a 9-year period. And I've been around the world a bunch. I've seen it all a lot. So I don't feel guilty about doing nothing. I want to watch Netflix. I want to sit. I want to get a massage. I want to, like, hang by the pool. My guiltiest pleasure is I've become a full-on tropical Caribbean. Like, you put me near palm trees, near a beach in, like, the Caribbean or Southeast Asia, anywhere exotic and fun and beautiful, and just don't talk to me.

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8: When it comes to the myriad reasons people don't get enough exercise, psychologist Diana Hill has heard them all. She's the author of a new book with a great title, I Know I Should Exercise, But. On a recent episode of my podcast, Chasing Life, Hill told me the number one reason people don't exercise is because they don't feel like they have enough time. She told us that she encourages people she works with to shift from an either-or mindset to a both-and mindset. Hill herself uses time at her son's baseball game to walk around the field cheering him on, instead of sitting on the sidelines. She also recommends setting up your space at home, at work, in the car to facilitate movement. So every night before I go to bed, I lay out my workout clothes next to my bathroom sink, so they are waiting there for me as a good reminder. I'm Dr. Sanjay Gupta, helping you live a better life.
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I don't know about you, but I want some drinkies for the long weekend. And tonight, we're going to get it started early at Dante's Kitchen, Main Street in East Greenwich, 92 Pro FM. We're going to be there from 7 to 9. We call it Dante's After Dark. Some good vibes, some hot drinks. 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

92 Pro FM hanging with Barbie Joe. Now, I love a celebrity sighting in Rhodey. And this time, fresh off his SNL hosting duties, Will Ferrell was spotted in Providence. Did we just become best friends? I love stepbrothers. I guess his son is currently filming My Boyfriend is a Demon. Well, he could be a K-pop demon hunter. For just a

0: 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I got a pair of tickets to go and see Hayley Williams, the Hayley Williams Show, over at the Xfinity Center when she gets there this September, September 11th. I am looking for caller 10. You're in 224-1234. I wish you luck. 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
1: Ryan from Cranston.
0: The center of the Rhode Island universe. You, my friend, just picked up a pair of tickets to go and see the Hayley Williams show. It's not the Barbie Joe show, but I'm sure it's a lot better. It's going to be Hayley Williams on our solo tour over at the Xfinity Center on Friday, September 11th.
1: Thank you very much. Sounds good.
0: Congratulations.
1: Thank you.
0: Do you like how we went in reverse? I mean, we suddenly hit the undo button on this weather.
1: Oh, I know, huh? I'm freezing now.
0: Me too. Bring back sunny skies and warm days.
1: It'll be back.
0: I hope so. Can I get some Paramore on for you?
1: Sure, let's go.
0: Let's do it. All right, my friend. 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
1: They say the holy water's watered down, and this town's lost its faith. Our colors will fade eventually, so if our time is running out, day after day, we'll make the mundane a masterpiece. Oh my, my, oh my, my love, I take one look at you, you're taking me out.

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12: Getting your heart broken can be really rough. It'll happen to most of us at some point in our lives. It's not just an emotional experience, it's a physical one too. Often described as getting the wind knocked out of you, a knot in your stomach, trouble sleeping. I recently spoke about this with Dr. Yoram Yovil, a psychiatrist and neuroscientist. He was on my podcast, Chasing Life. Now, he told me heartbreak doesn't have to last forever. And while your inclination might be to withdraw, isolate, and shut down, it's often the opposite of what supports healing. One of the things that helps us the most is reconnecting to other people you love. And the reverse is also true, he said. If someone you care about is struggling, don't give up on them. You hold the power to comfort loved ones that are in deep physical or emotional distress. I'm Dr. Sanjay Gupta, helping you live a better life.
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It's Barbie Joe on 92 Pro FM. I do love Matunic Oyster Bar, and I miss it. If you can't wait for the original restaurant to open back up, well, they are scheduled to open this September.

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2: Yeah, meet your summer obsessions. Yeah, they're all contenders for the Song of Summer. I went there already. Coming in on your high five at noon at number five to get us going is the queen of who I think will be the queen of summer, Zara Larsson.

0: I know who's number one, but I'm not going to accidentally spoil it like Jeff Probst on Survivor. 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
10: A better life with Dr. Sanjay Gupta.
11: So-called superagers, they are an enviable segment of the population. People who are older than 80, whose brains function like someone a fraction of their age. It's true, a lot of these people have genetics on their side, but more and more research is bearing out the idea that people who practice good brain health also slow their cognitive decline. Dr. Richard Isaacson, a pioneer in the Alzheimer's space, told us that, quote, his studies have found lifestyle changes including diet, exercise, reducing stress and optimizing sleep, along with managing vascular risk factors with certain medications, can actually help grow brain areas and also reduce telltale signs of Alzheimer's, such as tau tangles and amyloid plaques. What else helps? Staying social, surrounding yourself with family and friends, and maybe even volunteering for a real sense of purpose. I'm Dr. Sanjay Gupta, helping you live a better life.
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Harry Styles, number two on 92 Pro FM. He's on tour and adjusting his stage. There's an obstruction of view and fans, they're ticked off. So Harry has heard their concern. Coming in at number one on your High Five at Noon is Livvy.

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1: 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It's the Drive Through Lunch with Barbie Joe. 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
2: 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One of my fave throwbacks, Maya.

Well, happy birthday to my anonymous texter. Oh, no, wait. Oh, it's B-Day boy Sam from Cranny 17 today. Happy birthday, Sam. He's asking for some Brit Brit on 92 Pro

0: Yeah, who didn't I get to? Sabrina, Barry, I see Joel in there. 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
7: There's something I'd like to talk to you about today, something that's been circulating on the internet that's become a real problem. 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Now, a couple things you should keep in mind. If something sounds too good to be true, it probably is. When you look at these videos, if they don't seem natural, if there's something off about them, the audio or the video, it's probably AI generated. 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

0: I am unwell, like, in the best way, because tonight I get to hang out at Dante's Kitchen. Now, if you love the breakfast, wait till after hours. Dante's at nighttime is like, it's called Dante's After Dark, Main Street in East Greenwich. You can come and party with yours truly. 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
9: Sometimes you can tell a lot about what someone wants to do offline by looking at what they do online. Let me tell you about Pinterest's first parenting trend report. Pinterest is a huge platform. They have 600 million monthly users, 80 billion searches per month. The report found a shift from the iPad kid era to now, when parents are actually more interested in real-world adventures and hands-on activities. The global trends and insights lead at Pinterest told us families are thoughtfully designing childhoods rooted in creativity, intention, and meaningful experiences. One psychologist we spoke to said he sees this as a reflection of parents' desire to build core capacities in their children: resilience, curiosity, self-regulation, empathy. These things don't grow automatically, but are built through lived experience. I'm Dr. Sanjay Gupta, helping you live a better life.
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0: A mochi moment from Sadie, who writes, I'm not crying, you're crying. 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

John Stamos and the Muppets are now the stars of Disney's Rock and Roller Coaster. I will miss Aerosmith, but I love Uncle Jesse. 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
0: Here's One Republic's Ryan Tedder on his must-have carry-on items when he's traveling.
1: Must-haves. I travel, I don't know, I was probably in 30 countries this year or last year. Carry-on. Everyone's like, oh, socks and underwear. Obviously socks and underwear, but you can buy that anywhere, so that's crazy. Travel with stuff you can't get outside of the U.S. Like, every singer's worst nightmare is heartburn or acid reflux, so I have, like, the really nice-tasting gummy Tums that taste like candy. I always have Tums on me and Pepcid, a sleep mask, any pharmaceuticals that are, like, prescription that you need. So for me, it's like, if I need steroids, I have to travel with them in case I don't want to cancel a show and I'm, like, almost able to sing but not quite. That's when you, unfortunately, might need a steroid. Sometimes you need sleeping pills. But you have to be careful with all that stuff and just, like, chill. I like to use over-the-counter Walgreens generic stuff if I need to sleep, like melatonin and, you know, the safe, non-toxic stuff. And then headphones, for sure, and then backup headphones, and then chargers. Those are the absolute musts.

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5: Getting your heart broken can be really rough. It'll happen to most of us at some point in our lives. It's not just an emotional experience, it's a physical one too. Often described as getting the wind knocked out of you, a knot in your stomach, trouble sleeping. I recently spoke about this with Dr. Yoram Yovel, a psychiatrist and neuroscientist. He was on my podcast, Chasing Life. Now, he told me heartbreak doesn't have to last forever. And while your inclination might be to withdraw, isolate, and shut down, it's often the opposite of what supports healing. One of the things that helps us the most is reconnecting to other people you love. And the reverse is also true, he said. If someone you care about is struggling, don't give up on them. You hold the power to comfort loved ones that are in deep physical or emotional distress. I'm Dr. Sanjay Gupta, helping you live a better life.
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I would love to be in a tank top right now, but instead, I'm in a hoodie. 60 degrees is simply rude, people. Happening right now, it's Dochi on 90.

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14: A Better Life with Dr. Sanjay Gupta.
15: So-called superagers, they are an enviable segment of the population. People who are older than 80, whose brains function like someone a fraction of their age. It's true, a lot of these people have genetics on their side, but more and more research is bearing out the idea that people who practice good brain health also slow their cognitive decline. Dr. Richard Isaacson, a pioneer in the Alzheimer's space, told us that, quote, his studies have found lifestyle changes including diet, exercise, reducing stress and optimizing sleep, along with managing vascular risk factors with certain medications, can actually help grow brain areas and also reduce telltale signs of Alzheimer's, such as tau tangles and amyloid plaques. What else helps? Staying social, surrounding yourself with family and friends, and maybe even volunteering for a real sense of purpose. I'm Dr. Sanjay Gupta, helping you live a better life.
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love a run-in with Will Ferrell. He's been spotted around Providence. I don't fangirl, but did we just become best friends? His son is filming a movie called My Boyfriend is a Demon. Well, I think what he needs are some K-pop demon hunters on Pro FM. I was

I just learned yesterday they have a pink pony club in Hotlanta. To be clear, I think it's like a foxy lady. It's Barbie on 92 Pro FM. And Somber is performing at the AMAs this Monday, Memorial Day, live from

0: iconic video, and I will bust out that Britney choreography, the pajama jams just heating up on 92 Pro FM. I don't want one more question. 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
4: A better life with Dr. Sanjay Gupta.
5: So-called superagers, they are an enviable segment of the population. People who are older than 80, whose brains function like someone a fraction of their age. It's true, a lot of these people have genetics on their side, but more and more research is bearing out the idea that people who practice good brain health also slow their cognitive decline. Dr. Richard Isaacson, a pioneer in the Alzheimer's space, told us that, quote, his studies have found lifestyle changes including diet, exercise, reducing stress and optimizing sleep, along with managing vascular risk factors with certain medications, can actually help grow brain areas and also reduce telltale signs of Alzheimer's, such as tau tangles and amyloid plaques. What else helps? Staying social, surrounding yourself with family and friends, and maybe even volunteering for a real sense of purpose. I'm Dr. Sanjay Gupta, helping you live a better life.
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92 Pro FM. It's Barbie, and we are in the home stretch. One more day until the long holiday weekend. You can start it up early, though, with me tonight over at Dante's, Main Street in East Greenwich, 7 to 9. It is Thirsty Thursday, after all. I'm going to toss it to Jess. She's going to be live from the Old Grist Mill Tavern in Seekonk from 4 to 6. Thanks for hanging, everybody. I'm going to catch all of you tomorrow. Oh, we so deserve Friday.

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0: 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I'm going to be broadcasting live from the old Gristmill Tavern in Seacock, right down the street. 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
10: You and I have never met, but I'm willing to bet that there is something you would like to do, but you feel like you can't, that it's too hard, that you don't deserve it. A colleague of mine recently told me about this new book called Brave Shift, 30 Mindset Changes to Transform Your Life. It's written by a woman named Michelle Carrer. Carrer says the one thing most people forget when they set a goal is to attach a reason to it. Having that reason is big. Because when you don't want to do something that's necessary to reach your goal, you can go back to your reason to find the motivation you need. Try to frame your goal as something you want to achieve, as opposed to being a bad part of yourself that you want to change. That will make you more likely to succeed, as will asking for help. All of us need it, and it makes people feel good to help you achieve your goals. I'm Dr. Sanjay Gupta, helping you live a better life.

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92 Pro FM. 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Then Barbie Joe tonight. She's at Dante's Kitchen in East Greenwich. 7 to 9, Dante's After Dark. She'll have your Ed Sheeran tickets.

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3: Cruiser in the process of clearing an accident. We have 95 north at Route 2. The right lane is blocked. 195 east from 95 to Gaynor is stop and go. You're looking at a 10-minute ride, 195 west from the Mass border to Taunton Ave. Same goes for 95 north between Route 10 and 195. You're jammed up 95 south from the S-curves to 195. 24 south in Raynham from 495 to 140. Going to take you about 5 minutes. I'm John Laurenti with your right now traffic.
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12: 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Let me tell you about Pinterest's first parenting trend report. Pinterest is a huge platform. They have 600 million monthly users, 80 billion searches per month. The report found a shift from the iPad kid era to now, when parents are actually more interested in real-world adventures and hands-on activities. The global trends and insights lead at Pinterest told us families are thoughtfully designing childhoods rooted in creativity, intention, and meaningful experiences. One psychologist we spoke to said he sees this as a reflection of parents' desire to build core capacities in their children: resilience, curiosity, self-regulation, empathy. These things don't grow automatically, but are built through lived experience. I'm Dr. Sanjay Gupta, helping you live a better life.
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Good

0: 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Oh, this place, iconic. I absolutely love it. I can't wait to talk to Amanda. Carl's here. We have all the people getting ready to take care of me today and take care of you, because we have our sweet deals that go on sale at 5 o'clock at 92ProFM.com, where a $50 gift card is what you get for just $25 out of your pocket. How cool is that? So I want to congratulate Emily of Cranston. She just picked up $50 Washville Car Wash, 30 locations, and there's always a Washville along the right way. So congratulations to Emily, although I think with the rain this weekend, you may not need the car wash. So once again, we are live at the Old Gristmill Tavern. I don't know. I said surprise me on what to bring out. But, I mean, obviously they're known for the view, for the outdoor seating, which we didn't do today, but obviously there's plenty of it. You can check out or sit by the water. There's the waterfall. And there is the, I mean, obviously it's the salad bar. Everybody loves it. Everybody is actually already at it. So, once again, sweet deals go on sale at 5 o'clock at 92ProFM.com, where 25 gets you 50 to spend. And here's the thing. It will be under Red Oak Hospitality. So if you're looking for the Old Gristmill Tavern, actually there's a bunch of restaurants under their umbrella. So when you go to the website, get to Red Oak Hospitality, and that's how you can get your gifty. More of the hits on the way. 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
5: Crews are in the process of clearing an accident we have 95 North at Route 2. The right lane is blocked. We have a disabled vehicle, 95 North at Jefferson Boulevard. 195 West from the Mass border to Taunton Ave, going to take you 10. 195 East from 95 to Gano is stop and go. 95 South between the S-curves and 195 is jammed up. And 24 South between 495 and 140 in Raynham is a bit sluggish. I'm John Laurenti with you right now. Traffic.
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18: There's something I'd like to talk to you about today, something that's been circulating on the internet that's become a real problem. Deep fake videos of me endorsing products that I've never even heard of and I have no relationship with whatsoever. Let me tell you clearly, these videos are scams. They are designed to take your money. Now, a couple things you should keep in mind. If something sounds too good to be true, it probably is. When you look at these videos, if they don't seem natural, if there's something off about them, the audio or the video, it's probably AI generated. And if you come across something that does pique your interest, see if you can find evidence of it from other sources. I promise you this, if I discover something incredible that you need to know about, I'm going to talk about it somewhere that you can easily find, not on some shady social media site. I'm Dr. Sanjay Gupta, helping you live a better life.

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It's Jess. We are live at the Old Gristmill Tavern in Seekonk, all part of the Red Oak Hospitality Group. I'm already posting pictures like crazy. The waterfall, gorgeous. I know it's a little cloudy, and you're probably not going to sit outside, but there is plenty of room here at the Old Gristmill Tavern. And once again, those sweet deals go on sale at 5 at 92profm.com, where 25 gets you 50 to spend. I did tell Amanda to surprise me on what food she's bringing out, and I mean, fingers crossed for lobster, just saying.

0: our seafood paella. Lots of seafood in there, lobster, shrimp, scallops, calamari, with an arborio styled rice. We also have a 2.5-pound baked stuffed lobster.
1: That's it.
0: Yeah, just a small snack. It's stuffed with a seafood and crab stuffing. And then we have a new menu dish for us. It's our sweet heat pineapple swordfish over rice with green beans.
1: That looks ridiculous. And I remember that from last time. Which one was that? The
0: paella.
1: The paella.
0: Yeah.
1: Ooh, and you know what the thing is? You think you can finish it, but you can't.
0: No.
1: It's a lot. That's your taking home. That's a beautiful thing.
0: Yeah.
1: And then the beverages. I like that you brought me a whole bottle of wine. That's great, but I have to wait till I can. Is that whole thing mine?
0: Yeah, absolutely.
1: No, tell me more about that.
0: So that is our Millstone Reserve Chardonnay. We have that in a Chardonnay and a cab. It's two wines that we had specifically made for the Grismel, and it's made in California, and we use that actually in our signature sangria as well.
1: Oh, fantastic. And I was talking to Peter off the air, and he's like, we know how to utilize pineapples.
0: Yes.
1: And you certainly,
0: as you can tell. Yes.
1: You know, you use it from the top to the bottom to the middle. You
0: have
1: alcohol.
0: Zero waste. Yes.
1: And that's what I love about the old Grismel Tavern. Let's talk about this weekend, because not only are you open, obviously you have outdoor seating, which I don't know if anyone's going to partake in that this weekend. Mm-hmm. You have how many seats in this place?
0: About 220, I believe.
1: Wow, that's insane. Yeah. So this is a great spot to head anytime, obviously.
0: Yes.
1: But if you want to be out and about this weekend, it is Memorial Day.
0: Yes.
1: Where can we find you guys out?
0: We will be down in Fall River at Heritage State Park and the Carousel, and we are doing our first seafood festival.
1: Nice.
0: Red Oak Hospitality and Kyler Seafood are sponsoring that. And we're very excited.
1: Yeah,
0: very excited.
1: That's going to be a great time. And then sometimes it's nice to be out and like you're kind of in the weather and you're just like seeing people with smiles on their faces coming up and eating all your delicious food.
0: Oh, yeah.
1: So the other thing I wanted to talk about is now when people go to our website, 92ProFM.com, at 5 o'clock, they can get a $50 giftie for just $25, half off, not great at math. But they have to look up Red Oaks Hospitality because you guys are encompassing all your brands.
0: Yes.
1: And you want to tell people what, besides the old Grismel, what you got?
0: Yeah. So we also
1: in case you need a cheat sheet.
0: The Tipsy Toboggan in Fall River. We have Canned Heat Brewery in Fall River. We also have two cafes. We have Gathering Grounds Cafe right here in Seekonk. It's actually, we share property with
1: them.
0: I can
1: just wave.
0: Yeah. And then the Fall River Carousel and Cafe as well. There's a Gathering Grounds there as well.
1: Beautiful. Well, this looks fantastic. Make sure you check out our socials, 92ProFM. Can't wait to stuff my face. Amanda, is there anything else that you would like to promote at the old Grismel or anything else you want to talk about? Like, what are your summer plans? You going anywhere? Do you even get vacation? You're always.
0: We do.
1: Okay,
0: we do,
1: good.
0: Yes.
1: All right, good.
0: Yes.
1: I'm glad because you work hard.
0: Well, I just wanted to touch base about the festival this weekend. It is a free event. Mm-hmm. It goes from 2 till 6 p.m.
1: Great.
0: Lots of great restaurants are going to be showcased there. Lots of seafood, live music, food trucks, coastal garden with some beverages and things like that. So we're really excited. It's our first one, and we would love to see everybody there.
1: Excellent. Fantastic. 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Amanda, you're so impressive. You did this with no notes. You absolutely crushed it like every single time. Now you have to put your ear pod back in because you have people coming through. So it's always busy here at the old Grismel Tavern. Well, thank you for having us. And once
0: again,
1: 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And make sure you look up Red Oak Hospitality. 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
4: 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The first one is 95 North at

0: Thurber's. The second is Route 37 East at Route 2 in Cranston. We also have a couple of disabled vehicles. They're both on 95 North. The first one is at Jefferson Boulevard. The second one is at Route 10. 195 East from 95 to Gano is stop and go. You're looking at a 10-minute ride. 195 West from the Mass border to Warren Ave. 95 South between Lonsdale Ave and 195 is a 10-minute ride. 610 connector inbound between Plainfield Street and Dean Street is bumper to bumper. I'm John Laurenti with your Right Now Traffic.
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4: A better life with Dr. Sanjay Gupta.
5: So-called superagers, they are an enviable segment of the population. People who are older than 80, whose brains function like someone a fraction of their age. It's true, a lot of these people have genetics on their side, but more and more research is bearing out the idea that people who practice good brain health also slow their cognitive decline. Dr. Richard Isaacson, a pioneer in the Alzheimer's space, told us that, quote, his studies have found lifestyle changes including diet, exercise, reducing stress and optimizing sleep, along with managing vascular risk factors with certain medications, can actually help grow brain areas and also reduce telltale signs of Alzheimer's, such as tau tangles and amyloid plaques. What else helps? Staying social, surrounding yourself with family and friends, and maybe even volunteering for a real sense of purpose. I'm Dr. Sanjay Gupta, helping you live a better life.
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0: 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So grab your gifty now, because you have all those spots to choose from. And once again, we learned that the Fall River Seafood Fest is happening tomorrow. They're going to have trolleys to get you from A to B, water taxis. And if you want to be in the sampling tent, just $15. And obviously, the crew here from Old Gristmill going to be there. So you're not going to want to miss it. And you're also not going to want to miss my reel that I'm going to post in minutes, because it's going to make you want to come down right now, because this food is amazing.
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10: Crews are in the process of clearing an accident. We have 95 North at Thurber's Ave. The shoulder is blocked. We have another accident, 95 South in Mansfield at the 495 exit. 195 East from 95 to Gaino is stop and go. You're looking at a 10-minute ride. 195 West from the Mass border to Broadway. 295 North is slow from 95 in Warwick to Route 37. You're looking at a 10-minute ride. 95 South from Lonsdale Ave to 195. 610 connector inbound from Plainfield Street to Dean Street is heavy. And the same goes for 295 South from Hartford Ave to Plainfield Pike. I'm John Laurenti with you right now.
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21: 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One psychologist we spoke to said he sees this as a reflection of parents' desire to build core capacities in their children: resilience, curiosity, self-regulation, empathy. These things don't grow automatically, but are built through lived experience. I'm Dr. Sanjay Gupta, helping you live a better life.
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I'm full. We are live at the Old Grist Mill Tavern in Seekonk, and as you can expect, yes, it did sell out, obviously. I tried to tell you. We're having a great time here. If you want to see some of the menu items that they sent out for me, check out our socials, 92 Pro FM. You're going to want to run on down.

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Oh, you guys, it is getting busy in here. People know what's up. I'm going to rip into this lobster now. Why don't you guys listen into new Sabrina Carpenter?

0: today's Music 92 Pro FM. It's Jess wrapping things up at the Old Grist Mill Tavern in Seekonk. Want to thank Paul. Want to thank Peter. And I want to thank Amanda for taking care of us today. The food, amazing. Check out our socials, 92 Pro FM. They love pineapple this season, and they love their summer menu, and you're going to love it, too. I want to remind you guys that they're going to be at the Fall River Seafood Fest, and that's happening tomorrow. And if you want to stop on by and see them, they'll be there from 2 to 6. If you're worried about parking or whatever, trolleys, water taxis, they got you covered. And it's going to be a great time. If you want to see them in the sampling tent, it's just $15. And once again, I'm talking about my friends over here at the Old Grist Mill Tavern in Seekonk, part of Red Oak Hospitality. And obviously, they sold out. I mean, come on now. You guys know, right? You know a good deal when you see it. And you're just like, I'm not going to let that just hang out there. Definitely not. So we appreciate everyone taking care of us here today. And it looks like I got to go back to the station. I should just walk there after what I ate. So I'll talk to you in a little bit. It's Jess on Pro FM.
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1: 610 connector inbound at Toby Street. We have an accident. The right lane is blocked. We have another accident, 95 South at Smithfield Ave. The center lane is blocked. 95 North at the state offices exit. We have a disabled vehicle. The shoulder is blocked there. 195 East from 95 to Gano. Going to take you a few. 195 West from the Mass border to Broadway is a 10-minute ride. 95 South, going to take you 15 minutes to get from the S-curves to 195. 295 North from 95 and Warwick to Route 37 is slow. 610 connector inbound between Hartford Ave and Dean Street is jammed. 295 South from Hartford Ave to Plainfield Pike is bumper to bumper. I'm John Laurenti with you right now, traffic.
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10: Sometimes you can tell a lot about what someone wants to do offline by looking at what they do online. Let me tell you about Pinterest's first parenting trend report. Pinterest is a huge platform. They have 600 million monthly users, 80 billion searches per month. The report found a shift from the iPad kid era to now, when parents are actually more interested in real-world adventures and hands-on activities. The global trends and insights lead at Pinterest told us families are thoughtfully designing childhoods rooted in creativity, intention, and meaningful experiences. One psychologist we spoke to said he sees this as a reflection of parents' desire to build core capacities in their children: resilience, curiosity, self-regulation, empathy. These things don't grow automatically, but are built through lived experience. I'm Dr. Sanjay Gupta, helping you live a better life.
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8: You know, one of the weirder things I've seen on social media lately is parents feeding their babies butter, like whole sticks of butter. They swear that it helps them feel fuller after meals and get a good night's sleep, among other things. There's actually something to this. You know, butter is full of fat, which a rapidly growing infant needs, but eating butter all the time results in, quote, boxing out other important nutrients they need as well. Spokesperson for the Academy of Nutrition and Dietetics told us she recommends half a teaspoon to a teaspoon melted and then added to a puree. Or as they get older, you can drizzle oil or melted butter over cooked vegetables, she told us. We never say just give butter by itself, and it's not the only source of fat she would recommend. Avocados, hummus, fish, they are great sources of fat as well. And also, great foods to introduce. I'm Dr. Sanjay Gupta, helping you live a better life.
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You want to win Ed Sheeran tickets? Well, how about this? Go see Barbie tonight, Dante's Kitchen in East Greenwich. She's going to be there from 7 to 9. What a great spot. Great drinks, good vibes, and Barbie's going to be there tonight at Dante's.

0: 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Let's do something. 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
8: You know, one of the weirder things I've seen on social media lately is parents feeding their babies butter, like whole sticks of butter. They swear that it helps them feel fuller after meals and get a good night's sleep, among other things. There's actually something to this. You know, butter is full of fat, which a rapidly growing infant needs, but eating butter all the time results in, quote, boxing out other important nutrients they need as well. Spokesperson for the Academy of Nutrition and Dietetics told us she recommends half a teaspoon to a teaspoon melted and then added to a puree. Or as they get older, you can drizzle oil or melted butter over cooked vegetables, she told us. We never say just give butter by itself, and it's not the only source of fat she would recommend. Avocados, hummus, fish, they are great sources of fat as well. And also, great foods to introduce. I'm Dr. Sanjay Gupta, helping you live a better life.
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92 Pro FM, Nick on your Thursday night as we get closer to a three-day weekend. That mini heat wave clearly over. It dropped like 25 degrees from yesterday to today. Of course it did. It's Rhode Island. It's Massachusetts. It's New England. Harry Styles on Pro FM.

0: Ella Langley choosing Texas on 92 Pro FM, the biggest song in Rhode Island, Massachusetts, New England for a 10th time. New England's own Noah Kahan has the biggest album in our area for a 3rd week with The Great Divide, but it looks like all of those will not be the case next week after Drake dropped not one, not two, but 3 albums this past New Music Friday. And the early projections have those 3 albums being the biggest next week. So many of Drake's songs all over social media right now. 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
1: You know, one of the weirder things I've seen on social media lately is parents feeding their babies butter, like whole sticks of butter. They swear that it helps them feel fuller after meals and get a good night's sleep, among other things. There's actually something to this. You know, butter is full of fat, which a rapidly growing infant needs, but eating butter all the time results in, quote, boxing out other important nutrients they need as well. Spokesperson for the Academy of Nutrition and Dietetics told us she recommends half a teaspoon to a teaspoon melted and then added to a puree. Or as they get older, you can drizzle oil or melted butter over cooked vegetables, she told us. We never say just give butter by itself, and it's not the only source of fat she would recommend. Avocados, hummus, fish, they are great sources of fat as well. And also, great foods to introduce. I'm Dr. Sanjay Gupta, helping you live a better life.
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10: You know, one of the weirder things I've seen on social media lately is parents feeding their babies butter, like whole sticks of butter. They swear that it helps them feel fuller after meals and get a good night's sleep, among other things. There's actually something to this. You know, butter is full of fat, which a rapidly growing infant needs, but eating butter all the time results in, quote, boxing out other important nutrients they need as well. Spokesperson for the Academy of Nutrition and Dietetics told us she recommends half a teaspoon to a teaspoon melted and then added to a puree. Or as they get older, you can drizzle oil or melted butter over cooked vegetables, she told us. We never say just give butter by itself, and it's not the only source of fat she would recommend. Avocados, hummus, fish, they are great sources of fat as well. And also, great foods to introduce. I'm Dr. Sanjay Gupta, helping you live a better life.

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I've gotten a chance to see our next artist, Teddy Swims, live in concert. He is so good. Incredible voice live. But when I saw him, Teddy did not have this song out yet, so I have not seen this one live. It is Teddy's latest, Mr. Know-It-All, on Pro FM. 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